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If I Could Only Win Your Love, that's Emmylou Harris. So we've got a blue moon this weekend. Exactly when is it and why is it called a blue moon? I've got answers. That's coming up right here. Here's Nitty Gritty Dirt Band for you.

Hello, this is Pastor Craig Beeman inviting you to join us each Sunday at 11 a.m. for the broadcast of the Morning Worship Hour of the First Baptist Church right here in Winnsboro, where you matter to God and to us. I'm gonna

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0: Drinking My Baby Off My Mind, Eddie Rabbit on your country station. When is the blue moon? Officially, May 31st, which is Sunday. When does it peak? At 4:45, roughly, in the morning. If you want to see the peak of it, okay? Otherwise, it's anytime, day or night, around the 31st. It's a blue moon. Why is it called a blue moon? Why do they sing about blue moons and talk about blue moons? I'll tell you, coming up next right here.
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0: Ronnie McDowell, Wandering Eyes. So I don't know why they call it this, but occasionally there will be a month that there are two full moons. And the second full moon in that month is known as a blue moon. Why? I don't know. It doesn't turn blue. It's a full moon. And this one comes up Sunday morning at 4:45 a.m. It's a blue moon weekend. I would say anytime Sunday morning or Sunday night, if you see the full moon, you got a blue moon on your hands. There you go. Once in a blue moon. That's what they say. Ronnie Millsap's coming up next with Pure Love.
1: In the KMAR Weather Center, here is your Thursday evening forecast. For this Thursday evening, we'll have a 20% chance of showers and thunderstorms, mainly before midnight, then mostly cloudy skies and a low around 70. For Friday, 40% chance of showers and thunderstorms. Otherwise, we'll have mostly sunny skies and a high near 85. Friday night, chance of rain and thunderstorms, partly cloudy and 70. That's a look at your KMAR weather.
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1: That is some guitar picking on the song She's Crazy for Leaving. Rodney Crowell on your country station. Coming up next, we've got Marty Robbins with Don't Worry and more great country after that. Right here for you.
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Johnny Walker sat at a table in a bar, minding his own affairs, drinking his namesake over the rocks. He was drunk, too drunk to care, when a girl from the bar walked up beside him, and this is what she

stared off into that street light. And a vision filled his poor heart with dread. For it was him lying drunk there in that gutter, clutching in his hand the letter that Johnny Walker read. And this is what it said.

Asleep at the wheel, the letter that Johnny Walker read. All right, Alan Jackson's going to end his touring. He's going to end with his last full-length concert coming up in June. I've got details about that. Well, it's in Nashville. That's one thing I'll be telling you. So details on the Alan Jackson concert on the way. Here's Toby Keith.

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0: Don Williams and Love is on a roll. Alan Jackson's going to be retiring, at least from touring. I don't know, maybe he'll do a concert or two occasionally, but his last full-length concert is being billed as just that in Nashville, Tennessee. It will be June 27th. Alan Jackson, last show, Bridgestone Arena. That's the big arena in Nashville. And then there's no more concerting for Alan Jackson. A lot of special guests will be appearing on his show. I'll tell you about that coming up next, right here.
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0: Porter Wagoner and Carroll County accident. Special guests on the Alan Jackson Show at Bridgestone Arena will be, listen to this, Luke Bryan, Eric Church, Luke Combs, Miranda Lambert, Riley Green, Cody Johnson, John Party, Carrie Underwood, Little Big Town, Jake Owen, Thomas Rhett, Leanne Womack. They're all going to be there, and who knows, maybe more. We just don't know. Of course, it takes place in Nashville, so y'all come, right? Anyways, that's June 27th, Bridgestone Arena, Alan Jackson.
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Howdy, neighbors. 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

0: David Houston, baby, baby, I know you're a lady. I'm John St. John with you. I've got more great country music for you to play all night long, all week long. Mel McDaniel is next with Louisiana Saturday Night on the way right here.
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5: In the KMAR Weather Center, here is your Thursday evening forecast. For this Thursday evening, we'll have a 20% chance of showers and thunderstorms, mainly before midnight, then mostly cloudy skies and a low around 70. For Friday, 40% chance of showers and thunderstorms. Otherwise, we'll have mostly sunny skies and a high near 85. Friday night, chance of rain and thunderstorms, partly cloudy and 70. That's a look at your KMAR weather.
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And yes, we do stand. 95.9 KMAR. 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

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So you probably don't want to know this. How much does the average CEO make of a big company? How much do they make in a year? I got details coming up right here. This is Steve Warner, and I got dreams.

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0: Highwayman. That's the Highwaymen doing it. I'm John St. John with you. CEO compensation. Their annual package rose up nearly 6% in 2025 to get this. The average CEO, $17.7 million. That's just the average. There are some CEOs that make 20 times that much and some that make 20 times less. But the average CEO, $17.7 million. The average employee, this is the Standard & Poor's, the S&P 500 group, okay? The average employee, $89,000. The average CEO, $17.7 million. Quite a gap there, huh? Patsy Cline, I Fall to Pieces, coming up next right here.
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0: Brothers, love is just a game. Nobody can sing like Larry Gatlin. What a crystal clear, beautiful voice he has, right? Coming up, Terry Gibbs, Clint Black. The Oak Ridge Boys are next with that Oom Papa Mau Mau song, Elvira. 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

0: 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Coming up next, we've got a great George Jones song. One of the big ones, She Thinks I Still Care. 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
4: In the KMAR Weather Center, here is your Thursday evening forecast. For this Thursday evening, we'll have a 20% chance of showers and thunderstorms, mainly before midnight, then mostly cloudy skies and a low around 70. For Friday, 40% chance of showers and thunderstorms. Otherwise, we'll have mostly sunny skies and a high near 85. Friday night, chance of rain and thunderstorms, partly cloudy and 70. That's a look at your KMAR weather.
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Tammy Wynette, that's good loving makes it all right. So how much does a letter from a young Princess Diana right after marriage get at auction? We'll talk about that letter that she wrote to a friend. It's up for auction. How much do you think it should sell for? Huh? Here's Mark Chestnut going through the big D.

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0: In the KMAR Weather Center, here is your Thursday evening forecast. For this Thursday evening, we'll have a 20% chance of showers and thunderstorms, mainly before midnight, then mostly cloudy skies and a low around 70. For Friday, 40% chance of showers and thunderstorms. Otherwise, we'll have mostly sunny skies and a high near 85. Friday night, chance of rain and thunderstorms, partly cloudy and 70. That's a look at your KMAR weather.
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0: Michael Martin Murphy, will it be love by morning? So Princess Diana married Prince Charles. She was, I think, 20 years old. She wrote a letter to a friend afterwards describing her marriage. She said it was quite blissful. That's a nice way to put it, I guess. And kind of a fairy tale. So it's up for auction. It's going to be sold. How much do you think it will go for? I was thinking $1 million. Here's what they're saying. Between $5,000 and $8,000. I think it's going to go for a lot more than that. I wonder if we'll find out. I hope so. Coming up next, Lori Morgan. What part of no on your country station?
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1: I came crawling home last night, like many nights before. I finally made it to my feet as she opened up the door. And she said, "You're not gonna do this anymore."

those Friday paychecks, and I'll cash them all right here. And I'll keep on tap for all your friends, their favorite kind of beer. And for you, I'll always keep in stock those soft aluminum cans. 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

0: David Frizzell, I swear that song is about my brother Reggie. Gonna hire a wino. So let's talk about the 29th, Friday, the 29th. Not a lot going on. It's Learn About Composting Day on Friday. That could be important to you. National 529 Day. There's a savings plan for future education called a 529 plan. So that's the day that it's supposed to have recognition, National 529 Day. Put a pillow on your fridge day? I don't know what that's about. National Alligator Day. And Mike the Headless Chicken Day. That's kind of gross. Mike the Headless Chicken. I know there's a story behind that, but I don't remember what. I'm going to have to look it up. Okay? Celebrate the day.
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1: You'll lose a good thing. So I looked up Mike the Headless Chicken. Some time ago, a chicken was going to be, shall we say, eaten, slaughtered, and his head was chopped off. Most of his brainstem was left on the chicken. 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Therefore, they celebrate Mike the Headless Chicken Day on the 29th. 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

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And after all these years, I find I've just been wasting my time. So I just think I'll take

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I've never been an outdoor person, but I'll tell you, climbing that mountain of love, it was worth it each and every time I did it. John Gleason with you. Welcome to this edition of our Pure Country get-together. So glad you could spend some time. And yes, the weekend is just on the horizon there. It looks like we got a nice one. Not a three-day weekend, but I'll tell you, we'll go ahead and take it. Continuing now, turning our attention back to that Pure Country, here's Toby Keith.

Hello, this is Pastor Craig Beeman inviting you to join us each Sunday at 11 a.m. for the broadcast of the Morning Worship Hour of the First Baptist Church right here in Winnsboro, where you matter to God and to us.

0: In the KMAR Weather Center, here is your Thursday evening forecast. For this Thursday evening, we'll have a 20% chance of showers and thunderstorms, mainly before midnight, then mostly cloudy skies and a low around 70. For Friday, 40% chance of showers and thunderstorms. Otherwise, we'll have mostly sunny skies and a high near 85. Friday night, chance of rain and thunderstorms, partly cloudy and 70. That's a look at your KMAR weather.
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0: It's a song so basic, so simple that even a broadcaster can understand it. The rugged independence, the charm, the down-to-earth lifestyle of the Southern woman. They're, of course, the Redneck Girl and Bellamy Brothers. Simple, simple lyrics, the kind that I really, really enjoy. John Gleason with you, of course. Now that we are well into summer unofficially, we're very glad that you could make a little bit of time here. We're just underway, and we've got a whole bunch of Pure Country for you right around the corner.
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0: hours of pushing. It's the King of the Road. There's Roger Miller, more Pure Country. It's Effective Communication Month starting on Monday. That's the month of June. And for those of you just about to get married, you have to have effective communication. That should be the priority. I don't care what the songs say, what the relationship experts say, what friends and parents say. If you don't have good communication, you are going to have an uphill battle. So just words to the wise. We've got a whole lot more coming up as we continue Pure Country. When we come back, well, we're going to hear from Alabama.
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0: It was back in the mid-1970s when a country artist from Canada named Dallas Harms wrote the song Paper Rosie. He recorded it and topped out at number 20, I think it was. Gene Watson got a hold of it a couple years later and had a much bigger hit with it. Two fine artists and a wonderful piece of pure country that we play for you right there. We've got 1 hour in the rearview mirror. That's right, we're just underway still. A whole lot more. Pure country coming your way. When we come back, we're going to hear from George Strait.
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You don't want to make Merle Haggard mad. It would not be a pretty sight. Settle back and listen to the Pure Country and the fighting side of me. John Gleason with you as we start out hour number two. Show of hands of everybody who used to watch the Ed Sullivan Show. I did when I was a little broadcaster. And, of course, very, very popular individual. He introduced us to many, many acts. There is a wonderful documentary about Ed Sullivan that I just saw. I want to tell you all about that. We'll do that coming up in this half hour.

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0: Terrific ending there, of course, Ricky Skaggs, as we continue. You got to get yourself access to Netflix and watch a documentary called Sunday Best, The Untold Story of Ed Sullivan. Now, of course, those of us old enough to remember, Ed introduced us to Elvis. Ed introduced us to the Beatles. But this is a wonderful piece of work. It actually shows how he and his Sunday night show broke down color barriers by bringing black artists into the homes of Americans, millions of Americans. There's a lot of people who tried to tell him what to do and who to have on, and he would have none of it. The man was a very, very independent thinker, and if it hadn't been for him, there was a lot of artists that most of us might not have had access to. Check it out on Netflix. It's called The Sunday Best, The Untold Story of Ed Sullivan.
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Well, the album was called Straight Ahead. Larry Gatlin and the Gatlin Brothers and All the Gold in California, their biggest and certainly their most famous hit that they had. It was 1977.

0: Oh, 77? No, it was 1979. I stand corrected. The song, of course, won 3 Academy of Country Music Awards. Yes, you could call it overachieving, but still, it's one that we all like to sing along. John Gleason with you. Got a whole lot more coming up. We've got Susan Ray, Brooks and Dunn, and when we come back, Lee Greenwood.
1: 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The Bird.

Howdy, neighbors. This is Pastor Garrison Griffith from First Baptist Wisner. I'm excited to invite you and your loved ones to join us in our journey as disciples of Jesus. 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

0: There's one we should have played last weekend for all the people who were trying to get home after the Memorial Day weekend. You know, some parts of the country had just gorgeous weather. Other parts of the country, not as gorgeous. And you know, when the weather isn't quite as gorgeous, you know what happens? Yeah, flights get grounded and flights get canceled. And that was the case for a lot of people. The older I get, the more I decide, you know, these three-day weekends, I think most of them I want to spend in the backyard. We're closing out our second hour. When we come back, we're going to hear from George Jones.
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The Bird.

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In a country frame of mind, we're so glad that you could spend some time here starting out our next hour, jumping from Farron Young to Tricia Yearwood and Don Henley.

Hello, this is Pastor Craig Beeman inviting you to join us each Sunday at 11 a.m. for the broadcast of the Morning Worship Hour of the First Baptist Church right here in Winnsboro, where you matter to God and to us.

Yeah, Red Rider, this is the Cottonmouth and the Psycho Billy Cadillac. Come on. Haul. This is the Cottonmouth and negatory on the cost of this machine there, Red Rider. You might say I went right up to the factory and picked it up. It's cheaper that way.

0: 62, 63, 64, 65.
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0: It's what we were referring to earlier in the program. Better communication, that's what the month of June is going to be all about. And I'm thinking if this guy had a little better communication with his lady, he wouldn't have left her at all. But that's just my opinion. John Gleason with you. We're getting ready to go into the final weekend of May. And when we come back, we're going to hear from Winona, Ronnie, and Charlie.
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0: We call it Pure Country. So glad you could spend some time here. We're going to be commemorating the birth of Bob Hope today, born in 1903. He was born in England, of course, emigrated to this country, where he had a modicum of success in the entertainment industry, and of course, he became American citizen. He was honored in his native homeland. He was knighted by Queen Elizabeth, and in this country, he was given the Presidential Medal of Freedom by Andrew Johnson? No, it was Lyndon Johnson. It was a different Johnson. But nonetheless, a shining example of immigrants at work, building the nation. We want to say happy birthday to Bob Hope.
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0: As we close out there with Buck Owens, we've got several hours down, several hours in the rearview mirror. John Gleason with you. We're going to take a little break in the action, but you know that we are coming back. And when we do, son of a gun, we're going to hear from Highway 101.
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Well, Friday in particular, and the weekend in general, looking to be a right nice time, in no small part because you're spending some time here. And of course, I'm always very, very grateful for that. Starting out another hour of Pure Country with Alabama.

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1: 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We were both too tired to sleep, so we took turns of staring out the window at the darkness till boredom overtook us. And he began to speak. He said, "Son, I've made a life

0: 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You play the cards of the person sitting on the opposite side of the table. And you know what? 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

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And I know it's crazy to worry like I do.

0: I do indeed have my suspicions. A lot of people do, and there's a reason for it. Did you ever tell your girlfriend a little white lie of what you did for a living? How much you make? Did you say that you went to grad school when maybe you spent a little time in jail? You know, maybe you forgot to tell her that the divorce isn't quite final? Well, according to what we have here, women hire private investigators more do than men to see if the person they're dating with is really marriage material. See, you just can't rely on the online profile anymore. You know why? People lie.
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Howdy, neighbors. This is Pastor Garrison Griffith from First Baptist Wisner. I'm excited to invite you and your loved ones to join us in our journey as disciples of Jesus. 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

0: The year was 1984 for George Strait and the Fireman. John Gleason with you as we continue. I don't want anybody to get too antsy or upset, but coming up in the next hour, we got a little bit of American history for you. There's no tests. No, there's no test associated with this. I'm just going to describe why some parts of the country have a more laid-back attitude than do other parts of the country. And, of course, that will be accompanied by a whole bunch of pure country. When we return, Jeannie Pruitt.
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Right here, we've got a big collection. A huge musical library of pure country. It just doesn't get any better than this. Starting out another hour from Merle Haggard to Terry Clark.

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0: the pride of Cordell, Kentucky. That, of course, Ricky Skaggs. John Gleason with you. And we want to say congratulations to the state of Rhode Island. Today was the day that they ratified the Constitution in 1790. Last state to do so. And it took them a while, too. Delaware was the first, and they did it 3 years earlier. It took Rhode Island 3 years to finally get around to ratifying the Constitution. They just wanted to be sure, that's all. We got Martina McBride coming up when we come back.
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0: It's Ernest Ashworth, another example of pure country. Edmund Hillary, Tenzing Norgay, the first two humans to ascend Mount Everest this day, 1953. And since then, in the 73 years, almost 14,000 people have tried. 14,000 people have tried to go up. Only about half of them have made it. This is not something that I ever wanted to do. I just wait until these people climb the mountain and come home, and then they can show me their pictures. John Gleason with you. Coming up, we're going to hear from Janie Fricke and John Conley.
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For those of you who might be celebrating a birthday today, we want to wish you the very best. 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John Gleason with you. 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
4: Well, my daddy left home when I was 3, and he didn't leave much to Ma and me. Just this old guitar and an empty bottle of booze. Now, I don't blame him because he run and hid, but the meanest thing that he ever did was before he left, he went and named me Sue. Well, he must have thought that it was quite a joke, and it got a lot of laughs from lots of folks. Seems I had to fight my whole life through. Some gal would giggle and I'd get red, and some guy'd laugh and I'd bust his head. I'll tell you, life ain't easy for a boy named Sue. Well, I grew up quick and I grew up mean. My fists got hard, my wits got keen. Roamed from town to town to hide my shame. But I made me a vow to the moon and stars, I'd search the honky-tonks and bars and kill that man that gave me that awful name. Well, it was Gatlinburg in mid-July, and I just hit town and my throat was dry. I thought I'd stop and have myself a groove. At an old saloon on a street of mud, there at a table dealing stud, sat the dirty mangy dog that named me Sue. Well, I knew that snake was my own sweet dad from a worn-out picture that my mother'd had, and I knew that scar on his cheek and his evil eye. He was big and bent and gray and old, and I looked at him and my blood ran cold, and I said, my name is Sue, how do you do? How are you gonna die? Yeah, that's what I told him. Well, I hit him hard right between the eyes, and he went down, but to my surprise, come up with a knife and cut off a piece of my ear. But I busted a chair right across his teeth, and we crashed through the wall and into the street, kicking and a gouging in the mud and the blood and the beard. I tell you, I fought tougher men, but I really can't remember when. He kicked like a mule and he bit like a crocodile. I heard him laugh and then I heard him cuss, and he went for his gun to pull mine first. He stood there looking at me and I saw him smile, and he said, son, this world is rough, and if a man's gonna make it, he's gotta be tough. And I know I wouldn't be there to help you along. So I give you that name, and I said goodbye. I knew you'd have to get tough or die. And it's that name that helped to make you strong. Yeah, he said, now you just fought one hell of a fight, and I know you hate me, and you got the right to kill me now, and I wouldn't blame you if you do. But you ought to thank me before I die for the gravel in your guts and the spit in your eye, because I'm the that named you Sue. Yeah, what could I do? What could I do? I got all choked up and I threw down my gun, called him a paw and he called me a son, and I come away with a different point of view. And I think about him now and then, every time I try and every time I win. And if I ever have a son, I think I'm gonna name him Bill or George, anything but Sue. I still ain't that man.
5: 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Before then, it was just kind of another type of music. And after that, after A Boy Named Sue, bam, there were oodles of country fans. And we're very, very grateful for that. John Gleason with you. We still have a little bit more of Pure Country. We're going to hear from Foster and Lloyd, also Lynn Anderson and David Houston when we come back.
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Howdy, neighbors. This is Pastor Garrison Griffith from First Baptist Wisner. I'm excited to invite you and your loved ones to join us in our journey as disciples of Jesus. 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

0: And on that note, we're going to turn around and saunter out the door. It's time for John to pick up his toys, move along, and make room for others. Thank you so very, very much for spending a little time here. It's always a joy for me when we get together. And hopefully, my friends, we're going to get that opportunity again very, very soon.
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from the flag capital of Louisiana. And yes, we do stand. 95.9 KMAR. The Bird.

She's acting single while I'm drinking doubles. Gary Stewart getting our TGI Friday time kicked off together. Hey, hi, how are you? My name is Chris Russell. Glad to be with you over the next couple hours. My honor, my pleasure to be sharing some great country and some great fun on the way as well. This hour, we're going to step that step with Sawyer Brown. Roger Miller says, dang me. And Carl Smith calls out his buddy Joe. That's all coming up in this hour. Right now, nobody's home. It's Clint Black.

Hello, this is Pastor Craig Beeman inviting you to join us each Sunday at 11 a.m. for the broadcast of the Morning Worship Hour of the First Baptist Church right here in Winnsboro, where you matter to God and to us.

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0: 40 years and 6,000 shows, and the boys are still going strong. Sawyer Brown there. Got a show tonight at the Clay County Days Festival in Manchester, Kentucky. Tomorrow, they're going to be in Florence, Kentucky at Turfway Park. Next week, they're going to do some shows in Nashville, Wisconsin, Indiana, and Kansas at the end of June as well. Catch up with the boys, SawyerBrown.com. Patty Loveless is coming up.
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0: Dang me. 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It's dang me. It's Roger Miller. Ronnie Millsap before that. On the way, a single from the album Mr. T. And that's not the Mr. T you're thinking about, fool. It's Conway Twitty. Back from June of 1981, and the original cut of this song had no electric guitar. They were overdubbed for the single version. After the album's release, his 26th number one on the country chart, squeezing into them tight-fitting jeans. Conway Twitty next.
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0: The original Mr. Country, Carl Smith, got his start at 17 years old, getting on the radio in Knoxville. And a more modern ode to this big hit for Carl Smith, Hey Joe, was Mo Bandy and Joe Stampley. Remember that? Hey Joe, Hey Mo, Hey Joe from Carl Smith. Getting back on the road again with Willie Nelson on the way.
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I read an article the other day that said Rhinestone Cowboy was possibly the biggest crossover hit of the 70s. That's always been one of my favorite Glen Campbell songs, The Wichita Lineman. As we kick off another great hour of country together here on this TGI Friday, my name is Chris Russell. In the hour, Reba McEntire, the Judds, and the Bellamy Brothers all coming up. Hey, touch a hand, you'll make a friend. These are the Oak Ridge Boys.

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0: Reba McEntire's huge hit, Whoever's in New England. Before that, Vince Gill, he knows what the Cowgirls do. I know what Vince Gill was doing last night. He had teamed up with Paul Franklin and the Gatlin Brothers. They had a very special Opry Country Classics show last night that spotlighted the music of the Bakersfield sound. How great was that? Hank Sr.'s got the lovesick blues, and he's next.
1: Whoa, okay. 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

0: Why, Nona and Naomi, the Judds with Give a Little Love. So the FDA has authorized the first fruit-flavored e-cigarettes for adult smokers. I don't know if you saw this, but the Surgeon General's warning now says may cause lung damage, cotton mouth, and an overwhelming craving for Fruit Loops. Fruit-flavored. All right. Rodney Crowell next.
1: 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The Bird.

Howdy, neighbors. This is Pastor Garrison Griffith from First Baptist Wisner. I'm excited to invite you and your loved ones to join us in our journey as disciples of Jesus. 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
3: Good morning, Neil Melanson here on the Voice of Louisiana Agriculture Radio Network. Higher treading across the board for the grains at the close yesterday. July beans on Thursday up 9¼ cents at 11.94 and a half a bushel. November soy up 12½ cents at 11.94 even. The corn market higher. July corn up 3¼ cents at 4.55¾ a bushel. September corn up 4½ cents to 4.64¼. December corn up 4¾ cents at 4.82¼. The wheat market higher. July wheat up a penny and a half at 6.24 a bushel. The rough rice market higher. July rice up 12½ cents at 12.93 a hundredweight. September rice up 12½ cents as well at 13.30 and a half. The cotton market closed higher. July cotton up 61 points at 76.77 per pound. December cotton up 87 points at 79.53. The sugar market is steady on Thursday. July sugar wrapped unchanged at 36 cents a pound even. Some farm news coming up right after this.
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3: These days in Louisiana, it said you can almost watch the corn grow. And while that might be true, we are well ahead of the rest of the country where corn is struggling to emerge. That from USDA meteorologist Brad Rippey.
7: Despite some cool weather, we are continuing to see a good pace of corn emergence. And in fact, we matched the average pace for the week. In a typical time period ending May 24th, five-year average is that 21% of the corn would have emerged. That's exactly what we got in 2026. So that jumped from 39 to 60% emerged for corn, right on par with the five-year average. And that keeps us for the second week in a row 2 points ahead of the five-year average. The number this week is 58% for the expectation, a little behind last year's emergence pace, which was 65%.
3: Back home in Louisiana, corn is growing apace, but it does differ depending on whether or not your area has gotten some of the rainfall that's passed through recently. I'm Neil Melanson here on the Voice of Louisiana Agriculture Radio Network.
8: I pledge allegiance to the flag of the United States of America and to the republic for which it stands, one nation, under God, indivisible, with liberty and justice for all.

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1: Well, life on the farm is kind of laid back. Ain't much an old country boy like me can't hack. It's early to rise, early in a sack. I thank God I'm a country boy. Well, a simple kind of life never did me no harm. Raising me a family and working on the farm. Days are all filled with an easy country charm. Thank God I'm a country boy. Well, I got me a fine wife, I got me old fiddle. When the sun's coming up, I got cakes on the griddle. Life ain't nothing but a funny, funny riddle. Thank God I'm a country boy.

Good morning, friends. You're listening to Coffee with Jesus. I'm John McKissick, pastor of First Methodist Church of Winnsboro. Grab a cup, relax, and let's start the day with Jesus together. Jesus knows how to reach you. Why, his voice cuts through confusion, distractions, and noise. Good morning, friends. This is Coffee with Jesus, and I'm Pastor John of First Methodist Church of Winnsboro. As we move into the weekend, many people are carrying more noise inside them than they realize. Not just physical noise, mental noise, and emotional noise. The constant stream of worries, opinions, distractions, news, pressure, bad news, good news, social media, responsibilities, and unanswered questions. And after a while, it becomes difficult to hear clearly at all. We begin wondering, what is God trying to say to me? How do I know his direction? Is he trying to talk to me at all? I can't hear him through the noise. Why does everything feel so cluttered and confused? But when you look at the

0: relationship creates recognition. And that's important because many people assume hearing from God must always happen through a dramatic moment. Thunder from heaven, extraordinary signs, instant clarity. But often, Jesus speaks more personally and steady than that. Sometimes through scripture, sometimes through conviction, sometimes through peace, and sometimes through a quiet prompting that keeps returning to your heart over and over again. And even when life feels noisy, Jesus knows how to cut through the confusion. Think about Mary Magdalene at the tomb after the resurrection. She was overwhelmed with grief and confusion. She was sad. She was broken. She didn't even recognize Jesus standing right in front of her at first. But then he spoke her name, Mary, and immediately she knew. The word from Jesus cut through all the sorrow and confusion surrounding her heart. That's what his voice does. It reaches deeper than noise, deeper than distraction, deeper than fear. And honestly, many people need that reminder today because the world has become incredibly loud. Everyone has an opinion. Everyone demands attention. And every day brings more information, more pressure, more distraction. And in all that noise, souls become exhausted. But Jesus still speaks, not always loudly, but clearly enough for hearts willing to stay near him will hear him. That's why spending time with him matters so deeply. Prayer, scripture, worship, church, quiet moments alone with God and in the body. They're not religious chores. They're ways we learn to recognize his voice more clearly in a noisy world. Because the closer you walk with Jesus, the more familiar his voice becomes. Not perfectly instantly, but gradually. And here's something beautiful. Jesus is not struggling to reach you. He knows exactly how to speak to your heart. He knows what will get your attention. He knows where you're confused. He knows what fears are clouding your thinking. And he is patient. The shepherd does not abandon his sheep because the world is noisy. He keeps calling. So, as you move into this weekend, slow down a little. Step away from some of the noise. Spend some time with Jesus intentionally. Open scripture. Pray honestly. Sit quietly before him. Because his voice still cuts through confusion. And the same Jesus who called Mary by name still knows how to reach you, and he knows your name. Let me pray for you. Lord Jesus, thank you that your voice still reaches in the middle of noise and distraction in a busy world that pushes everything in on us. Help us quiet our hearts and draw closer to you so we can recognize your leading more clearly. Cut through confusion, fear, and distractions. Guide us with your peace and truth. As we move into this weekend, help us stay near enough to hear your voice. Oh, we love you, Jesus. In Jesus' name we pray. Amen. 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

0: It is Cody Mack in the morning right here on the Bird. Loretta Lynn here on a finally Friday, 7:50 in the morning time. I want to welcome you inside the Franklin State Bank studios here on a beautiful Friday morning. Yeah, that's right. Yeah, beautiful. As we are inching closer towards the weekend. I know it's a little cloudy, a little rainy outside, but glad to be alive here on a Friday. Time for your trivia question this morning, brought to you by our friends at Magnolia Cafe. It's the final one of the week. We're looking for our final winner to go in the drawing for our giveaway. It's coming up in just a few minutes. So if you're ready, phone's ready. Smoker's Paradise phone lines are open, 435-5141. Here we go with this morning's trivia question. According to a recent survey, 3% of Americans are afraid of one of these. What is it? 435-5141. And I'll give you a hint. It's not an animal. All right. It's not an animal or reptile. So snakes, spiders are out. It's something else. According to a recent survey, 3% of Americans are afraid of these. What are they? Good morning, get live on KMAR.
1: A clown.
0: A clown. All right, a clown survey says, nope, not a clown. Think about it some more. Try back, 435-5141. Good morning, get live on KMAR.
2: Nope, not a clown.
3: Hot. The height.
0: You said heights?
3: Heights.
0: Heights survey says, I guess that's, what he said. Heights. You afraid of heights, Beeman?
4: Not really. My dad is.
0: No, the older I get, the worse it gets.
4: Yeah, because I'm beginning to not trust my balance and stuff. It's like, uh-oh.
0: Equilibrium's
4: a little. Wait a minute. Yeah. Whoa. I could just go.
0: That's right. 3%, not a lot. 3% of Americans in a recent survey said they are afraid of these. What are they? Good morning, good live on KVR.
5: Flan.
0: You say a flash?
5: No, flan.
0: Flying. Flying. All right. Survey says, nope, not flying. Hey, disclaimer to, or not disclaimer to the listeners, but yeah, if you get in, if you get through, you can hear us on your phone, turn your radio down.
4: That kind of
0: echoes. Things off. Yeah. We can't really hear.
4: We
0: want to
4: hear
0: feedback.
4: You. Yeah, that's we right. want to hear you.
0: Good morning, get live on KMAR.
5: Thunderstorms.
0: That's a good one. Survey says, nope, not thunderstorms.
4: So maybe it's more than 3% scared of thunderstorms?
0: Probably.
4: Yeah.
0: Yeah, I'd say that. 3%.
4: I'd probably agree, yeah.
0: And I'm thinking, you know, this is out of obviously 100%. So
4: right.
0: 3 out of every 100 people are afraid of these. It's not an animal.
4: Okay, so it's not an animal.
0: It's not an animal. And I'll tell you this, too. It's not nature. It's not an act of God. Not weather related.
4: Oh, wow.
0: It's a tough one. Good morning, good live on KMAR.
5: They're in laws.
0: They're in laws. That's not correct, but that might be the best answer of the morning so far. Yeah.
4: Oh, that's pretty good.
0: That's pretty good. It's pretty good.
4: Scared of their in laws.
0: 435-5141. Oh, boy. Hit us up on the Smoker's Paradise fault lines if you want to take a guess this morning's trivia question. Good morning, get live on KBR.
5: Driving down the road.
0: Driving. Oh, all right. Okay. Driving. Survey says, nope, not driving.
4: Because that's a low percentage. And
0: it's a low percentage. Yeah.
4: Yeah, that mic could fly.
0: Everybody
4: you know?
0: Drives.
4: Yeah, well. Yeah.
0: Most everybody,
4: Most everybody.
0: Guess. Yeah.
4: See, there could be some people that are still scared to get out on that road.
0: That's a good guess.
4: Not too bad.
0: Good guess. Yep. 435-5141. According to a recent survey, 3% of Americans are afraid of these.
4: Oh,
0: what
4: man,
0: are they? 435-5141. Good morning, get live on KMAR. Oh, good morning, KMAR.
4: They said no.
0: Maybe their answer was driving.
4: Driving.
0: Driving as well. Good morning. You're live on KMAR.
6: Doctors.
0: Doctors.
4: Oh.
0: All right, doctors. Survey says, no, it is not doctors. Think about it some more. Try back. 435-5141. This is a tough one. It's a tough one.
4: It is a tough one.
0: It is. Very tough. Good morning, live on KMAR.
2: Yes, sir. I'm doing all right.
0: Doing good, buddy. How you doing?
2: Good so far.
0: That's what I'm talking about. What do you think the answer is?
2: It says needles.
0: Is it needles? Survey says. It is not
4: that
0: needles.
4: That may be a higher percentage. I don't know. I'm just thinking.
0: I know the answer.
4: Yeah, you know the answer. I don't.
0: And I'm a little, I'd say confused. I'm surprised that this is it. Yeah.
4: So it's not preachers.
0: I figured it would be more.
4: It's not preachers.
0: Not preachers.
4: Okay, good.
0: Good morning. You're live on KMAR.
3: Are they like roller coasters or amusement park rides?
0: Roller coasters or amusement park rides. Survey says no, it is not. Roller coasters or amusement park rides, but I will tell you this.
4: Uh-oh. Hint, people.
0: It's you're close in the way that it is.
4: Watch out. Yeah.
0: What you can use this in certain places.
4: Okay.
0: Could be put as a ride, sort of.
4: Uh-huh.
0: Good morning, get live on KMAR.
2: Computers.
0: Survey says it is not computers.
4: And there are people scared of them.
0: Yeah. According to a recent survey, 3% of Americans are afraid of these. What are they? 435-5141. Just had amusement parks or rides.
4: Mm-hmm.
0: Rides. Kind of close there. It's... Would have to ride this, probably. Good morning. Good live on KMAR.
2: Being in the water.
0: No. You may have to ride this. Nope. Beeman's playing charades over here.
4: I'm just like, I'm trying to come up with the answer. Yeah.
0: You have to ride this.
4: Okay, so it's something you ride.
0: What are you doing over there? It's great.
4: That was supposed to be a train.
0: You're live on KMAR, yeah.
4: Okay.
2: Is it motorcycles?
0: Here we go. Survey says. Not motorcycles. Nope.
4: Oh.
0: That's not it either. Good morning. You're live on KMAR.
2: Yes, sir, again.
0: Hey, round two. What do you think it is?
2: Is it riding the space shuttle?
0: Survey says. No.
4: 3% are scared.
0: It's only a handful of people ride the space shuttle.
4: True.
0: Me, not one of them.
4: Yeah. They didn't pick you, did they?
0: They didn't pick me. Good morning, get live on KMAR.
6: Escalators.
4: Oh.
0: Survey says.
4: Oh, man.
0: No, it is not the escalators.
4: That's a good guess, though.
0: It's a fantastic guess.
4: Is it? Oh.
0: Yeah, it's a fantastic guess. So. 435-5141. Can't say any more about it.
4: Oh, man.
0: That's super close. Good morning. Get live on KMAR.
2: Riding a bicycle.
0: No. Not a bicycle. You still thinking?
4: My brain. I can't. It's too early.
0: Good morning. Get live on KMAR.
7: What about an elevator?
0: Survey says. That's it.
4: Wow.
0: Yes.
4: Wow. What was that? About 9 minutes to get it.
0: Elevators.
4: Wow.
0: That's the correct answer.
4: Wow. Elevator. 3% of people are scared.
0: What a trivia
4: question.
0: Get
4: on that elevator.
0: They're scared of it.
4: Wow.
0: Yep. Congratulations to our winner. Who are we talking to?
7: Charlie Payne.
4: Way
0: to
4: go,
0: Charlie. Congratulations. You are a winner. And now in the drawing for our giveaways here in just a few seconds. Stay tuned in. See if we draw your name out.
7: All right. Thank you.
0: Thank you, buddy. Have a good day.
4: Wow.
0: Charlie Payne wins the all-important
4: Wild
0: Friday trivia question.
4: That was tough.
0: You know what throws you off on that is it's only 3%.
4: Exactly.
0: You can't think it's that much.
4: Right. So it's not that
0: it's
4: many
0: not
4: people.
0: That many people.
4: So it's very few little people that are scared of this.
0: Yeah.
4: So what is it? Oh, my goodness. So it's got to be something that we would think, oh, that's kind of dumb.
0: Yeah.
4: Yeah, well, yeah.
0: Yeah, it's kind of.
4: Because the elevator, I mean, most
6: you know.
0: I know some people that are scared of elevators.
6: Really?
0: They'll take the stairs. They won't take the elevator.
6: Really?
0: Yeah. There are people.
6: Dude, bless their hearts if they're going people. Up a lot
0: oh,
6: of stairs.
0: Yeah. No.
6: We'll see you in about an hour.
0: Better suck it up because I'm not walking five flights.
6: No, I am not.
0: Not
6: I'm
0: with
6: sorry.
0: This bag.
6: That's right.
0: Not if my wife packed it.
6: Oh, wow. It. Everything you own's in
0: That's
6: there. And more.
0: Yeah. That's right.
6: Wow.
0: Hey, have it. Our trivia question this morning brought to you by our friends at Magnolia Cafe. So let's give away a lunch special here on finally Friday. Here we go.
6: Awesome.
0: We got all of our names in the drawing. Let's draw one out.
6: Okay.
0: Our winner.
6: All right.
0: For the second week in a row, a Friday winner has won it.
6: No way.
0: Charlie Payne. Our winner. Yeah.
6: Hey. Congratulations, Mr.
0: That's right,
6: Payne.
0: Charlie. We
6: you
0: got
6: knew
0: a certificate.
6: The answer for today, and you actually won today.
0: Yeah, that's the toughest trivia question of the week was
6: oh,
0: this morning.
6: Mercy.
0: Hands down.
6: That is unreal. Elevator.
0: Toughest one.
6: Yeah,
0: elevator.
6: Toughest one.
0: There you go.
6: Goodness.
0: There you go. Congratulations, so Charlie Payne. We got a certificate here for you. Come on by, pick it up, take it on over to our friends at
6: Liddyville.
0: No.
6: Oh,
0: Magnolia Cafe.
6: Oh, Magnolia Cafe.
0: Your brain really isn't working
6: man,
0: this morning.
6: Man, I'm telling you, I'm not
0: it's,
6: here.
0: It's terrible.
6: I'm trying so hard to think.
0: Magnolia
6: so,
0: Cafe.
6: So, Magnolia Cafe and Grill
0: 170 Crumble School Drive.
6: Crumble.
0: Yeah.
6: So, you make your way over there and you get some lunch, but you got to come back here first and get a certificate.
0: How long have you been doing this show with me?
6: Let's not talk about that.
0: On Friday, giving
6: Maybe
0: it away.
6: Maybe I am losing.
0: How long?
6: Maybe I am losing. I really can't tell you how long.
0: You
6: it's
0: are
6: been
0: getting
6: a long
0: there.
6: Time.
0: Right?
6: Yeah. I think I may be.
0: Maybe.
6: It's scary. I don't know. Man, I don't know.
0: Dude.
6: I already have to take a blood pressure pill.
0: Oh, dude.
6: That's a sign of old age, I think. That's kind of annoying. Yeah. After COVID, I think it's what happened.
0: Is that right?
6: Yeah, because I was fine.
0: Blood
6: My
0: pressure
6: parents
0: goes
6: don't
0: up.
6: Even take blood pressure yep. medicine. Yep. All of a sudden, oh, your blood pressure
0: won't be long. You're going to have one of those trays.
6: Oh,
0: Sunday,
6: no.
0: Monday, Tuesday.
6: I told my wife, I said, I don't want to have to be one of those people.
0: Yeah.
6: Like a planner. I said, I don't want to be one of those. She's like, well, I mean, I said, no, I don't want to do that. So far, I've got it on my phone.
0: Craig,
6: the phone
0: did
6: says,
0: you take your pills?
6: Oh,
0: month?
6: Man. See, no way. It's on my phone.
0: That's
6: my
0: not
6: phone
0: how your bride sounds, but it's
6: No,
0: funny,
6: it's
0: though.
6: Not. Please do not imply that she sounds like that, because if you do, she will pound. I mean, she will hurt you.
0: Yeah.
6: I mean,
0: yeah.
6: she will.
0: Because
6: I said, well, I did that one time.
0: Yeah. yeah.
6: Well, you said, meh, meh. And she said, I don't sound like that. I said, oh, you're right. You don't. It's true. She does not sound like that.
0: Oh, she's out for the summer now, isn't she?
6: Yeah. Actually, not yet.
0: Not yet. Okay.
6: She's got through June.
0: So we're okay. We're okay.
6: She's got through June.
0: All right.
6: But, yeah.
0: 8:03 in the morning time. It's Cody Mack in the morning right here on the bird. Thanks for hanging out with us here on a finally Friday.
6: Oh,
0: more class
6: Friday.
0: Kids coming up in just a few minutes.
6: Yes.
0: Real talk on the way. Stick around.
6: We'll grab
0: back. 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

0: fire, and it burns, burns, burns. The ring of fire, the ring of fire, the ring of fire.
1: It is Cody back in the morning. Johnny Cash at the ring of fire. 8:19 in the morning time. Welcome inside the Franklin State Bank Studios. It's been a week.
2: People.
1: I forgot that our good buddy Scott Sarton is out of town today.
2: Man had to go out of town. Said, hey, I'll catch y'all next week. I said, well, all right. And he said, good deal.
1: Aren't you going to be out of town next week?
2: I will not be. Let's see. What is that? Next week? Am I going to be out of town next week? I don't think so.
1: I don't know.
2: Not that I know of.
1: I do know.
2: Okay. July, and I'll be out of town.
1: Okay. But, well, yeah, me too. So.
2: Yeah. Oh, okay. Well, there you
1: That's
2: go,
1: right.
2: man.
1: That's right.
2: So we're good. We're good today.
1: So,
3: we're good today.
1: Scott will be back with us next Friday.
2: Yep.
1: That'll give him
2: so there we go.
1: 2 weeks of movies that he's watched between.
2: Oh, my goodness. Unbelievable.
1: I guess that's what happened when your kids graduate and move out. It's like you get to watch movies every night.
2: Yeah, you get to watch what you want to watch, and you have the time.
1: My kids asked me one time, what did y'all do before we got here? It's like everything. We went to the movies like 3 times a week.
2: Yeah, we flew to France pretty often. We did all this, you know, went to the moon once. I mean, it was wonderful, but then y'all came.
1: And then and then you run my fund for 18 years. Plus. You know.
2: Yeah, because it doesn't end when
1: That's
2: they're
1: right.
2: out of the house.
1: That's right.
2: Hey, I heard a BBC report today.
1: Yeah.
2: I talked with a lady in Mexico. I did not know that Titanic was filmed in Mexico in a gigantic tank that they built, and that the Titanic itself was 90%. It was 90% size, so it was almost the exact same size as the original Titanic. It was incredible. She talked about her little part that she did on it, making all the curtains and everything specifically, because James Cameron was all over that.
1: That's
2: it's got to
1: right.
2: be perfect.
1: Got to be perfect.
2: And
1: I think they
2: amazing.
1: Even went back and remastered it after they did some research on what the sky looked like that night.
2: Really?
1: And the original, theatrical release didn't have that, but they went back and remastered it.
2: No way.
1: To add what the sky looked like.
2: He's a genius. I love the time
1: for James
2: that you put
1: Cameron.
2: In.
1: That's probably his biggest
2: baby.
1: Yeah. Maybe.
2: He was really hoping it would do well.
1: Yeah.
2: You know, and it did. It did. Major blockbuster. Yeah. Oh, yeah.
1: I'd like to see what it would have made today.
2: I know.
1: Had, you know, what, 25 years later?
2: It actually went up.
1: 30 years later.
2: After opening day.
1: Yeah.
2: It actually went higher and made more.
1: The Titanic went down.
2: Yeah.
1: But the ratings went up.
2: Very good.
1: Yeah.
2: But the viewings and the ratings and the accolades,
1: right.
2: everything just went up.
1: So skyrocketed.
2: It was so cool.
1: Or capsized, one of the two.
2: Oh. But that was neat, though. They just happened to have that on there on BBC this morning, and I thought, well, that is a really cool piece of movie trivia
1: I
2: think I'll talk about today.
1: You know, they build these sets inside these buildings, and then
2: it's
1: they
2: crazy,
1: do, you know,
2: man.
1: Some stuff outside, but there's some stuff that is done with movie magic on the inside of these shops.
2: Yeah. Oh, yeah.
1: I think they built something, maybe it was Home Alone. They built
2: The interior? Okay.
1: The staircase and everything
2: of
1: the house. All of that was done inside the gymnasium.
2: Wow.
1: Yeah, something
2: like
1: that.
2: See, that's just crazy.
1: Yeah.
2: It's amazing how they can know how to... Okay, I'm going to do a movie. We'll just do this. Okay. Uh-oh.
1: Yeah.
2: Okay, well, how are we going to... Are we going to have to build that?
1: That's what...
2: Well, yeah.
1: That's why it cost $150 million to build these things now, to make these movies,
2: because
1: they got a lot of sets to...
2: Can you imagine?
1: Yeah.
2: That's a lot of work, man.
1: Yep. You know.
2: And they're on a budget, and they're on a time schedule.
1: Yeah, I'd really like to see how they make, like, the sky opens, and here comes... You know, the alien ship off of Independence Day the top of New York City.
2: Yeah, how?
1: And it's like, how did they do that?
2: How did they?
1: Did they rent the whole city for a day? And
2: yeah. Did it really? I mean, were that was real panic?
1: That was real
2: all those
1: panic?
2: People?
1: Yeah. Yeah. No.
2: That
1: obviously,
2: was true
1: it's done.
2: Panic?
1: Like a lot of it's done with, you know, the movie magic.
2: Yeah. Oh, it's amazing.
1: You're making the buildings blow up and the whole city blows up and. Yeah, and you're like,
2: oh,
1: how?
2: What I really like is those older movies where they show the same exact explosion.
1: Yeah.
2: You know, that mushroom cloud. Every single movie, it's like, hey, yeah. I've seen that before.
1: I've seen that. Yeah.
2: It's the same one, and they're using it over and over.
1: The generic.
2: Yeah, we'll use the mushroom for this scene.
1: Yeah. Bring the mushroom cloud in. I like
2: edit that in.
1: I get it.
2: I mean, it's like, here's a car, it's blowing up, and here's the mushroom cloud. It's like, really?
1: Somebody did this one time. So all we have to do is pay them royalties for using their...
2: Yeah, we just use it again.
1: Mushroom cloud.
2: Yeah. How much is it this time?
1: It's done.
2: Yeah. Okay.
1: Goes up, inflation, man.
2: We don't have to shoot it.
1: What
2: saves us money.
1: What are we doing here? Yeah. What are we doing?
2: Time, money, it saves us
1: time.
2: A lot.
1: That's right.
2: We'll use Billy's, you know, mushroom cloud again.
1: Yeah.
2: Hey, Billy.
1: Yeah. Bring in the mushroom cloud.
2: Here we go.
1: It's not here. It's in his trailer.
2: One. Not that one. Yeah, wrong cloud. Oh, man.
1: Today is on this day, celebrity birthdays. Oh, today is Friday, May the 29th. Final Friday in 29th. The month of May.
2: Moving along.
1: That's right. We'll be at June the 1st on Monday.
2: Wow.
1: So, yeah, officially already. Summer has begun, folks.
2: Oh, yes.
1: Today is National Biscuit Day.
2: Oh, I understand now. Okay.
1: Also,
2: yes, it is. Hmm.
1: I'm proud. You're going to have to help me with this. National Cocoa Vine. Is that
2: Cocoa Vine?
1: Literally, it's a rooster in wine. Cocoa Vine.
2: C-O-Q-A-U-V-I-N.
1: I'm pretty sure that's what it is.
2: Cocovine.
1: I thought you were the history.
2: Well, that's one of who
1: never heard of this.
2: Afraid I've not heard of it.
1: Yeah, no.
2: Wow,
1: it's literally rooster and wine. Slow cooked dish originated European peasants to tenderize the meat of old roosters, while contemporary recipes call for chicken. This dish, the 20th century pre-internet allure of what Americans considered complicated and intimidating French cooking.
2: Ah.
1: Correct.
2: I was picturing something totally different. I was in my head. I saw a glass.
1: Yeah.
2: I was thinking, what in the world? I hear you cooking.
1: Yep.
2: I got you.
1: So I'm gonna Google picture this.
2: Oh yeah.
1: National Paperclip Day is today. While there are much earlier claims to the invention of the paperclip, according to the Office Museum website, the first patent for a bent wire paperclip was granted to Samuel Fay in the U.S. in 1867. The original intention of the clip was to attach tickets to fabric. However,
2: the
1: patent recognized that it could also be used to attach papers together, and hence. Paper clip.
2: Wow.
1: That's right.
2: I'm so thankful for Sam. That's so good. We needed that.
1: Well, there you go.
2: We use them all the time.
1: Yeah.
2: It's funny.
1: Yep.
2: And yet, some people act like they're nothing. You know, they'll take them, use them, and then they'll just throw it out.
1: Throw it away.
2: And I'm like, whoa, dude.
1: What are we doing?
2: You bought that.
1: What are we doing?
2: Somebody something.
1: If you're celebrating birthdays today, here are a few celebrities you're celebrating with. Scary Spice Melanie Brown is 51 years old today. Actress Laverne Cox is 54.
2: Okay.
1: Oasis guitarist Noel Gallagher is 59 years old today.
2: Mm.
1: Singer Melissa Etheridge is 65.
2: Oh.
1: Rupert Everett, actor, is 67 years old today.
2: Rupert.
1: Okay. Actress Annette Bening is 68.
2: Mm, really?
1: Singer LaToya Jackson is 70 years old today.
2: Mm.
1: That's going to be a sister to...
2: Janet?
1: Michael.
2: Oh, Michael?
1: Oh, well, Janet, too. Who's Janet?
2: Yeah, Janet. Janet. We don't know who that is.
1: What are we doing?

0: And composer Danny Elfman celebrating a birthday today. He turned 73 years old. Oh. He has composed a ton of Tim Burton movies.
1: Oh, he's the Tim guy.
0: He's the Tim guy.
1: I see.
0: You know,
1: because everybody's got their guy.
0: John Williams.
1: If you can't get John Williams,
0: Spielberg,
1: you got to have somebody.
0: Guy.
1: Right. If you can't get John Williams, who do you get?
0: Who do you get? You got to have Danny Elfman, right?
1: Exactly. You got to have somebody.
0: 73
1: might as well be him.
0: Years old Danny is today.
1: Wow.
0: Elvis State history and music history. Let's go back to 1765. During his historic speech against the British Stamp Act, Patriot Patrick Henry answered a cry of treason with the words, "If this be treason, make the most of it." And went on to suggest treason T-shirts, baseball caps, water bottles, and memo pads as well.
1: Stickers. And koozies and coffee cups and
0: decals, a deckle. 1790, the U.S. Constitution was ratified.
1: Oh,
0: and a dang fine document it was.
1: Wow. Okay.
0: Till they tacked on that income tax amendment, and then.
1: I tell you what, I thought we were getting away from taxes.
0: Yeah.
1: And then we turn around and
0: here we go.
1: We got to have money. Oh, we're going to do this.
0: Yeah. 1849, Abraham Lincoln said the famous line, "You can fool some of the people all the time and all the people some of the time, but you cannot fool all the people all the time." But yet they still keep trying to do it.
1: And George Bush tried to
0: tried
1: to say that one time.
0: Well, no, that was fool me once. Shame on fool me twice. You won't get fooled again.
1: That's the best. That was so good. Love the guy. I mean, he's just he's too good. He's so real.
0: Yeah.
1: I mean, he just, it didn't matter to him. Well, he didn't get it right.
0: Fool me.
1: It's like, fool me. You
0: fool
1: can't
0: me
1: fool
0: once.
1: Me again.
0: Shame on you. Fool me twice. Shame. Can't get fooled again.
1: Get fooled again.
0: Yeah.
1: I just really would love to hear that conversation later. So how was your day, honey?
0: Yeah.
1: Well,
0: yeah.
1: I kind of saw it.
0: Yep.
1: Did it again.
0: 1977, Janet Guthrie became the first woman to drive in the Indy 500.
1: In 77?
0: Yeah, they had to change it to a racer start your engines. Couldn't be gentlemen anymore.
1: Oh, wow.
0: Run that.
1: How things change.
0: Yeah, boldly go where no man, no one
1: has
0: gone before.
1: That hurt.
0: Yeah.
1: That hurt.
0: I'll still
1: that brings
0: say
1: back
0: it.
1: Some bad
0: still
1: memories.
0: Say it.
1: Yep.
0: 1989, student protesters in China constructed a replica of the Statue of Liberty.
1: Oh, wow. What'd they make it out of?
0: If you go in any New York City gift shop, doesn't seem like that big a deal, right?
1: Mm.
0: So they all have
1: they
0: replicas
1: do.
0: Of...
1: And there they are, made
0: the
1: in China.
0: Statue of Liberty.
1: Yeah.
0: 2001, the U.S. Supreme Court ruled, that disabled golfer Casey Martin could use a cart to ride in the tournaments. Because, you know, you got to walk a course.
1: Oh, what?
0: Except for Casey Martin.
1: What's up with that?
0: Got
1: Why
0: a cart.
1: Would you...
0: They were disabled.
1: Well, no. I mean, what... Duh. But I mean, why is that a requirement that they have to walk the course? That's odd, isn't
0: it?
1: It's
0: just the way it happens. Yeah.
1: That's weird. I mean, golly.
0: No handicap in professional golf.
1: Oh, okay. No crying to baseball either. Okay, I hear you.
0: No handicap. No,
1: but
0: I'm just kidding.
1: He did. He
0: did it. All the state music history, 1942. Bing Crosby recorded the Irving Berlin song White Christmas.
1: There we go.
0: It went on to become the biggest selling single of all time with sales over 30 million. It was finally overtaken by the 1997 Elton John version of Candle in the Wind.
1: It took till then?
0: 1942 to 1997. That's going to be...
1: Wow.
0: It's going to be 55 years, sir.
1: Wow.
0: 55 years.
1: Wow.
0: 1967.
1: That's amazing. That really is amazing.
0: So
1: that is amazing. Nobody could top Bing until...
0: No. 1997.
1: Wow.
0: And it took Princess Diana...
1: I started to say.
0: To
1: because he changed the little
0: right.
1: words.
0: He changed
1: right
0: the little
1: words.
0: Yep.
1: I wondered if that's what Boone made it go up. Yeah.
0: 1967, The Move, Cream, Jimi Hendrix, Zoot Money, and Pink Floyd all appeared at the Tulip Bulb Auction Hall in Spalding, England. Tickets... were just $1.70 a piece to see this lineup.
1: Are you kidding?
0: 1967, $1.70. Yep.
1: Oh my goodness, that's
0: it's crazy.
1: So that was if you happen to be there, if you happen to be near,
0: yeah,
1: maybe you. That was
0: yeah.
1: What a

0: Not bad.
1: That's right. 1992, the FBI recovered 44 naked photographs of Madonna, which had been stolen in America from fashion photographer Stephen Meisel.
0: Ooh.
1: 1999, skeletal remains were found at the bottom of Decker Canyon near Malibu, California, by photographers looking for old car wrecks to shoot. Based on forensic evidence, the remains were identified as former...
0: Jimmy Hoffa!
1: As former Iron Butterfly bass player Philip Kramer, who had disappeared on his way home from work on February 12, 1995. His death was ruled a probable suicide.
0: Wow. Yep. That's weird, isn't it?
1: That's right.
0: I can see 48 hours on that.
1: Oh, yeah.
0: 2020 special on that, yeah.
1: Last but not least, in 2009, music producer Phil Spector was sentenced to 19 years to life for murdering an actress in 2003. Spector, famed for his wall of sound recording technique, was found guilty of shooting Lana Clarkson at his California home. Spector had pled not guilty to the second-degree murder during the five-month retrial in L.A. He did pass away in jail.
0: Oh, wow.
1: There you have it. Today is almost day. Celebrity birthdays. It is Cody Mac in the morning. We'll take a break. More classic hits on the way. We'll be right back.
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9: All right, here we go. 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Find out who's celebrating birthdays today on a finally Friday. You got any for today?
6: I'll
9: give you a chance first.
6: Thank you. I'm about to look that up and find out if I do. I do not recall, but let me see here.
9: What's sad?
6: We have, well, he doesn't live here anymore.
9: All right.
6: Got Taylor Malone's birthday tomorrow.
9: Oh, okay.
6: But that's all I've got.
9: All right. Well, I got a few for today.
6: Okay, then.
9: Yeah. Happy birthday today to Chris Hunt, celebrating a birthday today.
6: Alrighty.
9: Happy birthday, Chris. Happy birthday. Let's see, yesterday to Mr. Monty Bradley, celebrating a birthday on Thursday. Had that on the list. I got a couple for tomorrow as well. Happy birthday tomorrow to Miss Sheila Bradley, celebrating a birthday tomorrow. Happy birthday tomorrow to Jacob Mooney, celebrating a birthday on Saturday as well. All of these names now in the drawing. For our giveaways, brought to you by Ladyville Country Store, it's a lunch special menu item of your choosing. All of our birthday entrants are in for today. Are you ready, sir?
6: I am ready.
9: We're going to draw. We're going to let the computer generate us a name for today. And they're going to take home a lunch special or menu item of their choosing, courtesy of our friends at Ladyville Country Store. Here we go. Right in the numbers. Wow, that was loud. Congratulations to Trey Williams. Hey. Celebrating a birthday this week.
6: Hey, congratulations, Trey. Right. What does he win, Cody Mack?
9: He wins a lunch special or a menu item of his choosing.
6: From where, Cody
9: Ladyville Country Store.
6: Yeah,
9: Bane was messing up.
6: I was jumping the gun earlier. I was so excited.
9: You were thinking birthdays. You were excited about birthdays.
6: I was like, what? I don't even, you know, what day is today?
9: Yeah.
6: Friday?
9: Yeah.
6: Okay.
9: Yeah. Well, you were thinking about choo-choo trains and bicycles.
6: That's right. And horses.
9: That's right. Yeah. Yeah. So, congratulations to our winner. Got a certificate here for you. Come on by.
6: Oh.
9: Pick it up. Take it on out to a Ladyville Country Store. Claim your lunch special today. Congratulations. 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

devil went down to Georgia. He was looking for a soul to steal. He was in a bind because he was way behind and he was willing to make a deal. When he came across this young man sawing on a fiddle and playing it hot, and the devil jumped up on a hickory stump and said, "Boy, let me tell you what. I guess you didn't know it, but I'm a fiddle player too. And if you'd care to take a dare, I'll make a bet with you. Now, you play pretty good fiddle, boy, but give the devil his due. 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The boy said, "My name's Johnny, and it might be a sin, but I'll take your bet, you're going to regret, because I'm the best as ever been."

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0: It is Cody Mack in the morning. Emmylou Harris together again. 9:05 in the morning time. Welcome inside the Franklin State Bank Studios. Cody Mack, Craig Beeman joining us this morning.
1: Hey, good to see you, Cody Mack.
0: Glad to have you with us.
1: Man, it's good to be here.
0: Yeah.
1: It is. It's been a wet week.
0: Oh yeah.
1: This week with all this
0: say the
1: water.
0: Least.
1: Yeah, man.
0: And last week.
1: It's close. Yes, and last week.
0: Last week and this week.
1: Somebody said they got 7 inches last Friday.
0: Yeah.
1: I was like, you got to be kidding. They said, no. 7 inches Friday and Saturday.
0: Yeah.
1: It wound up being 7 inches.
0: Yeah.
1: I was like,
0: it's crazy.
1: Goodness. I don't have a boat, but I'm thinking about it.
0: Crazy. I'm thinking about it. Big purchase time.
1: Yeah.
0: I'll tell you.
1: Yeah. Uh-oh.
0: It is time for Top of the News.
1: It is.
0: Yes. Right here on the bird. Plans are reportedly advancing to place President Trump's portrait on U.S. currency, including proposals for a new $250 bill.
1: I heard that. A $250. You got a $250? You got $100? You got $250 Hondo?
0: Got $250. Got $250.
1: That's kind of, I don't see how that.
0: If you're able to get one of Trump's $250 bills, you may just get you a full tank of gas off of that.
1: Maybe.
0: Yeah, $250, would that be because of the birthday?
1: Oh,
0: 250
1: years.
0: 250th birthday.
1: Oh, and he's president during that time.
0: Yeah.
1: That makes sense. I didn't catch that.
0: Yeah.
1: Yeah, but I think you're right.
0: That's it.
1: I think that's what it is.
0: Investigators have relaunched the search for a missing woman who vanished during a boat trip in the Bahamas after newly obtained GPS data contradicted her husband's story.
1: Ooh.
0: Looks like we've got our third act for the Netflix documentary coming soon.
1: Oh, look out.
0: The open ocean was one of the last clean avenues, I guess, for murdering your spouse. Starting to look like those days are over. Just kidding. Calm down.
1: Wow.
0: A Wisconsin driver pushed aside a road closed barricade at a highway interchange and ended up stuck in freshly poured concrete.
1: Wow.
0: I bet when this guy sees a wet paint sign.
1: Gets nervous.
0: Yeah. Rubs his hand over just to make sure. Idiot. Of course, he was driving a big pickup truck, which is ironic because the truck then needed to be picked up out of the concrete. Yeah. Thank you.
1: That was a good dad joke.
0: New data shows teen summer employment is falling to historic lows as businesses hire fewer seasonal workers and increasingly seek applicants with prior experience. So if you notice your orders are not getting messed up a lot this summer, there's your end.
1: There you go.
0: Yeah.
1: I never done this before.
0: Yeah. There's plenty of teens who do want to work, but it's probably more like remote jobs.
1: Yeah.
0: Yeah. So,
1: stay home and game and
0: home.
1: Do the job
0: that's
1: at the same
0: right.
1: time. Yeah, okay.
0: A Florida man is suing Carnival Cruise Line for more than $5 million, claiming that he suffered second-degree burns after walking barefoot across a scorching pool deck aboard the Carnival Magic. $5 million bucks. Could have been prevented with a pair of flip-flops. Ain't that funny? Could probably win. Yeah.
1: Never know.
0: Carnival Cruise is probably okay, though.
1: I would hope they're...
0: Florida people never have much luck in court. So doesn't
1: something
0: matter.
1: Something about that. I don't know why that happens.
0: An American vlogger has been arrested after leaving a can of Diet Coke for an isolated tribe on a restricted island, has spoken publicly for the first time since the incident, saying that he did not intend to make direct contact. A can of Diet Coke. Not exactly 2001 A Space Odyssey we're dealing with here. Diet Coke being delivered to a tribe on an island sounds like a great Uber Eats commercial.
1: It actually does.
0: It does, doesn't it?
1: That actually looks like, yeah, that's a Diet Coke / Uber Eats combo commercial. Absolutely.
0: Got it.
1: I mean, that is, could you imagine? Hey, you could see it. It'd be like one of those Super Bowl ads where, you know, the guy goes into the shop, gets the Coke.
0: Right.
1: Puts it in, you know, and then takes off in an airplane and, flies the whole
0: land.
1: Bit. Yeah.
0: Need a Diet Coke.
1: Goes way deep into the jungle. Here's your Coke. Ordered.
0: That's right. A new television series about Celine Dion's childhood and early rise to fame in Quebec is in development, with the show set to focus on her large family and upbringing.
1: Oh, that's cool. I'd watch.
0: Yeah.
1: Wow.
0: People had to ask themselves, who's Celine Dion for a second? But now it's all coming back to me now.
2: That's it.
1: Oh.
0: You know, the song? It's all coming back. Oh,
1: golly. I was thinking of...
0: Ruined it. You ruined it. Yeah. Last but not least, Sugar Ray Leonard has filed for a restraining order against his son following the 25-year-old's recent arrest, claiming that his family fears for their safety. Sugar Ray is 70 years old.
1: Golly.
0: Doesn't need this foolishness going on.
1: How sad, man.
0: Yeah.
1: Against your own son.
0: Yeah, besides, you know Jake Paul's going to ask him to fight any day now. So it's going to happen. It's going to happen. Oh, that's how you know the gloves are off.
1: Oh.
0: Gotta love it. There you have it. Top of the news for you this morning.
1: Top of the news.
0: Thank you for hanging out with us on a finally Friday. Sun's peeking out.
1: It is. Sun's it's shining pretty out. Bright.
0: We are...
1: I'm thinking it's kind of nice.
0: Yeah, it's kind of nice out there. 50% really chance of afternoon rain this afternoon, and then we'll see it start to taper off for the next few days.
1: Wait, what did you just say?
0: Taper off.
1: I can't believe it.
0: Yeah, it's gone.
1: It's rained every day this week.
0: Every day. It's gone.
1: It's tapering off. Praise be to God.
0: I dropped my lovely bride and two daughters off the airport yesterday.
1: Uh-oh, where are they going, Cody?
0: To Paris, France.
1: Paris? How'd that happen?
0: Yeah.
1: What in the
0: school
1: world?
0: Trip.
1: A school trip?
0: Yeah, school trip.
1: She's not going to leave them over there, is she? I'm setting you up.
0: Ah.
1: What are you going to say? You're a wise man. Hey, tell her to bring you back one of those little Eiffel Towers. You can get you a... There it is. You can get you a little Eiffel Tower. Tell her
0: I need one.
1: Made
0: in China.
1: Tell her I need one, too. Yeah, they're probably made in China, but they sell them everywhere over there.
0: Yeah.
1: Yeah, tell her to bring me one, too.
0: Yeah.
1: They're relatively cheap, I think.
0: Gotcha.
1: Just pick one up.
0: Gotcha.
1: Wow.
0: So, yeah, they left.
1: Well, they're
0: going to
1: have a blast.
0: Me and the young boy.
1: Oh, yeah, you and the bud.
0: In honor of them leaving the country.
1: Y'all are partying.
0: Went and ate crawfish last night.
1: Oh, really? Where?
0: Yeah. In Monroe.
1: Really?
0: Went in Monroe, yeah.
1: Man, I had some not long ago, and dude.
0: I text my wife a picture of the crawfish.
1: Ready to go. Yeah. but that made her happy.
0: I had that one-word text message. What?
1: That's great. That is great.
0: Oh, man.
1: Oh, that's so good.
0: Yeah.
1: We just waited till y'all left.
0: Yeah.
1: Well, we got some good crawfish. It was wonderful.
0: Going to the movies tonight.
1: Oh, really? What are y'all going to see?
0: Go to see Obsession.
1: Oh, I thought I saw something about that.
0: Yeah, yeah.
1: It looked good. I
0: Scott
1: thought
0: went and watched it last weekend.
1: Oh.
0: Scott did.
1: Did he say it was good?
0: Yeah, said it was great.
1: Oh,
0: so,
1: okay.
0: Tonight, going to watch it.
1: Sweet.
0: Going to watch it tonight.
1: I hadn't seen Grogu yet, huh?
0: I have not.
1: Or Grogu.
0: Grogu.
1: Okay.
0: No, haven't
1: you
0: seen.
1: Need to see it.
0: Haven't seen
1: or
0: Grogu
1: you can wait.
0: Yet.
1: Yeah. I mean, you know, if you wait long enough, you see it on
0: That's
1: Disney.
0: That's right. Yeah.
1: But it is really good.
0: Also, Backrooms is in theaters this weekend.
1: I hadn't heard of
0: that one. Aiden was telling me about. Telling me about.
1: Uh-huh.
0: Yeah, it's kind of a...
1: What, is it a horror movie?
0: A man discovers a portal to a large maze of mysterious rooms that keep expanding.
1: Ooh.
0: Yep.
1: Kind of like the
0: so
1: TARDIS.
0: So it's like another dimension type thing.
1: Ooh.
0: So anyway.
1: Oh, it sounds interesting.
0: It looks pretty good.
1: Okay.
0: Yeah.
1: I hadn't heard about that one.
0: Looks pretty good. Yeah, we're...
1: Y'all are going to have some great time together.
0: I
1: love it.
0: Yeah, it's great.
1: Hey, you don't get to do that often.
0: It's great.
1: So this is make the most of it,
0: right.
1: Buddy.
0: Hey.
1: I'm happy for you.
0: You got you got to enjoy the small things.
1: Absolutely.
0: It's,
1: well, and these are times. You're making memories, buddy.
0: Yeah.
1: You know, as a dad, you're making memories.
0: Yeah.
1: I mean, there's that you can't. That's
0: full
1: priceless.
0: Of scary movies.
1: That's priceless.
0: Full of horror films.
1: That's priceless though. Dude.
0: Yeah.
1: That's awesome.
0: Yeah.
1: I envy you. I mean, we're going to take our boy out tonight.
0: Yeah?
1: Yeah, we're going to
0: eat.
1: We got to go get him a rental car because of his accident. Wait, it wasn't his accident. Somebody slammed
0: into
1: the back
0: of his car. I saw that.
1: You
0: sent a video
1: of that. Yeah.
0: Just driving down the road, they sideswiped the back of his vehicle. How does that happen?
1: I don't know.
0: What time was this?
1: 4:30 in the morning.
0: In the morning.
1: So either this guy's going to work on his and he's on his phone.
0: Or he's drunk.
1: Or he's drunk. That's what's... I talked to Scott about it, and he said, well, he was either drunk or on his phone. I said, yeah, exactly.
0: Or
1: that's
0: both.
1: What he thought. Or both?
0: Or both.
1: Well, that's even worse. Can you imagine?
0: Could be. Could be both. Yeah.
1: Yeah, he just, boom, hit the car. You hear it in the video. I mean,
0: yeah.
1: Boom. It's like, wow. So, yeah, we're going to take him out to eat tonight and go up there and see him and get him his little rental, and that'll be cool. That'll be cool.
0: In Monroe?
1: Yeah, in Monroe.
0: That was my next question. That happened in Monroe.
1: Yeah, it happened in Monroe. Yeah, if it happened here, I think I know some sheriff deputies that would have been on it, and
0: well,
1: they'd have found the guy by now.
0: Yeah.
1: Mm-hmm. But we're going to have to see about this up here in Monroe. It's different.
0: Not a very clear look at the license plate
1: exactly.
0: as well. Exactly. So
1: I'll go ahead. I think I'm okay with saying this. One of the Monroe guy police officers told Joshua, "Well, I hope you catch him." My wife said, "He said, I hope you send it to Joshua." It's like implying we're probably not going to do anything about it.
0: Yeah,
1: that's what I took. I thought, great.
0: Yeah.
1: Thanks, guys.
0: Yeah.
1: Yeah. Something like that happens to me. We had a nice brand new white mailbox.
0: Yeah.
1: When we lived in Natchitoches.
0: Yeah.
1: And I had put it up. I was proud of that thing. We got back from her mom's. We pull into the garage. The door is going down. As soon as the door goes down, somebody comes by in a truck.
0: Bah, bah, bah, bah, bah, right.
1: With a baseball bat and smashed my mailbox.
0: The brand new mailbox.
1: I still got a picture of it. I was so ticked. I ran out of the house and ran. I was trying to get them. Made
0: yeah.
1: me so mad.
0: You know, I did that a few years ago. Bought a brand new. Well, actually, I bought the mailbox.
1: You hit somebody's mailbox.
0: No. I bought the mailbox.
1: Okay.
0: I bought the stand.
1: Right.
0: Some nice, you know, wooden.
1: Oh, okay.
0: Like 4x4
1: right.
0: stand
1: right.
0: post.
1: Right.
0: Put it all together.
1: Yeah.
0: Took me you know, a couple of hours.
1: Right.
0: To
1: it
0: get
1: always
0: it
1: does.
0: Square and
1: you
0: concrete.
1: Have to have it the right height.
0: Which I didn't do concrete. I dug the hole because this will be the third time this has happened since. Yeah.
1: Are you kidding?
0: Yeah, I've had to get 3 new mailboxes. Anyways,
1: it's a federal
0: long
1: crime.
0: Story short, we have our farmers,
1: mm-hmm.
0: our big machinery driving guys.
1: Oh no!
0: They clip this thing all the time. And it's like, have you not done this before?
1: I started to say, aren't they all on the same side of the road on that road?
0: It gets hit.
1: Can't you move over to the left a little? Give me a break. I can't believe it. That's sad.
0: It's
1: very
0: annoying.
1: It is annoying.
0: It's annoying.
1: Is it a crime?
0: Well,
1: it is a crime.
0: And this is why. My wife's grandfather lives next to us.
1: Oh, that's right. Yeah,
0: drove
1: yeah.
0: by as I was putting this mailbox up. And this has been 4 or 5 years ago.
1: No, one of the other ones
0: one
1: you
0: of
1: had
0: the
1: to
0: others.
1: Put up.
0: Drove by, like, you know, pulled it. Was like, you're not going to put concrete in that? And I was like, no, I'm just going to dig a hole. And he goes, well, I put concrete in mine. Yeah, and you're going to have to dig the whole concrete block up out.
1: If it breaks at all.
0: After they hit your mailbox again. Because his is the same way. His gets hit all the time. So I was like, no. So I'm going to dig a hole. That way if they hit it and break it.
1: Yeah.
0: I don't have to dig this gigantic thing of concrete out either.
1: Yeah.
0: Just
1: Makes
0: put a new
1: sense.
0: One in there.
1: Makes sense.
0: Stake it down, tie it up. I don't care.
1: Although you could probably wrap a chain around it and truck and just kind of pull it out.
0: I'm going to put a spike strip right by it. That's what I'm going
1: to
0: do.
1: I think you ought to do it.
0: Yeah, that's what I'm going to do. It is coming back in the morning.
1: Mail carrier.
0: This program is sponsored by Forklift, the food delivery service for people who stare into their fridge for 20 minutes and still say there's nothing to eat.
1: That's me.
0: That's me, yeah. Forget dinner again? Burned your ramen noodles? Got distracted watching conspiracy videos and suddenly it's midnight. You haven't eaten yet. Forklift has you covered. Just open the app, hit the giant button that says I'm hungry, and food magically appears at your house like your mom still loves you.
1: Hit the button that says I'm
0: hungry. Hit the button. No confusing menus, no fancy chef words. Forklift even translates restaurant descriptions into normal people language.
1: No way.
0: Artisan hand-tossed flatbread becomes pizza. 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
1: Ooh.
0: A sandwich, genius. 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Forklift, because cooking is hard, and honestly, so are most Mondays.
1: Ah, that's great.
0: It's Cody Mack in the morning right here on the bird.
1: I love it.
0: Thank you so much for hanging out with us. We'll take a break. More classic hits are on the way. Stick around.
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1: I'm Don Molino on the voice of Louisiana Agriculture Radio Network. At the Board of Trade this hour, July soybeans, 1193 and three quarters, down three quarters. New crop November, unchanged, 1194. Cotton futures lower, July 76.17, down 60. New crop December, 79.33, down 20. July rise, 12.86, down 7. September, 13.21, down 9.5. July corn, 4.50 and a quarter, down 5 and a quarter. December, 4.77 and three quarters, down 4.5. July wheat at Chicago, 6.20 and three quarters, down 3 and a quarter. September, 6.33 and a half, down 3.5. September sugar unchanged, 36.50. November also unchanged at 36.50. At the mercantile, August live cattle, 239.80, down 120. October, 231.15, down 142. August feeder cattle, 350.10, down 292. October, 344.15, down 285.
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1: Winter was especially hard on North Louisiana this year. Josh Meeks explains further in this report.
4: January saw an ice storm that blanketed fields and shut down roads. Then in March, a late season freeze shocked corn crops not long after they were planted.
5: So we had that big frost back in early March, mid-March, that really, it knocked out anything that was in the ground at that time. You know, It really put a hurting on it. We had to replant.
4: Corn Branch is in the shop today because it's too wet to tend to his corn in the fields. That's actually a blessing right now in Richland Parish, as much of North Louisiana continues to battle with drought conditions.
5: We've got these rains here in the past few weeks, and it has really, really helped us out a lot.
4: That help couldn't have come at a better time. Branch had to replant 450 acres of corn after temperatures in mid-March dropped into the 20s.
5: It set us back about 3 weeks. You know, then you got the fuel that we took to burn it. And we had to buy seed again and all that.
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0: keep seeing celebrities post me in the 90s versus now. Well, the person staring at me in the mirror is definitely not the same person that could pull off bootcut jeans. 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
1: 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The markets at New York and Chicago closed today for Good Friday. Thursday afternoon, soybean futures finished lower. July, 1180, down 4.5. New crop November, 1154, down 1.5. July cotton, 7305, up 11. New crop December, 7498, down 10. May rice, 1123, down 5. July, 1158, down 8.5. July corn, 463.25, down 1.75. December unchanged, 481.25. July wheat at Chicago, 609.5, up 3/4. September up 3/4 at 622.25. September sugar unchanged, 35.24. November unchanged at 35.24. April live cattle, 246.20, up 215. August, 242.17, up 150. April feeder cattle, 370.90, up 215.
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1: Cotton producers can now enroll in the 2026 Cotton Trust Protocol through the end of this month. Program manager Tillman White says the program helps the overall U.S. cotton industry.
5: A field partner program, it's something that we've put together in response to what we're seeing in the marketplace. A new buzzword that we've seen in the market, and you might be familiar with this, Don, is regenerative agriculture. And we see some demand in the marketplace today, and we wanted to create an opportunity for our existing membership in the Cotton Trust Protocol for growers that are interested as it relates to regenerative agriculture. And so what we've done is created this program where grower members can go through the normal enrollment process in the Cotton Trust Protocol. They can see if they're eligible for regen agriculture. And then from there, they're able to document and verify practices that qualify as regenerative, and also the opportunity to market their cotton as Trust Protocol Regenerative Cotton.
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I know this is the same road I took the day I left home, but it sure looks different now. Well, I guess I look different too, 'cause time changes

That's Bobby Bear, 500 miles away from home. I'm Charlotte Burke. We have got the hour ready to go, and it looks great. We have the Oak Ridge Boys coming up. Glenn Campbell's on the way, a really great one from Kenny Rogers. And right now, Mary Chapin Carpenter, let's go. Shut Up and Kiss Me. It's Pure Country.

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0: Steve Earle, goodbye's all we've got left. Charlotte Burke with you. Hey, have you noticed that storms in general, I don't know if you think so, but I just feel like they're more violent than they used to be. I mean, yes, we've had bad storms in the past, but like, seems like now whenever a little thunderstorm even kicks up, we might get hail. Well, not only are we getting hail more often all over the country, the hail itself is getting bigger and meaner. Researchers say that warming climate is starting to produce more damaging hailstones, and by the end of the century, even as smaller hail becomes less common, the concern isn't just normal like the storms. The bigger hail means, yeah, it's going to like start damaging vehicles, houses, crops, other solar panels, stuff like that. Hail causes billions of dollars already every year in the United States. And they say that as the diameter, you know, of each hailstone sort of averages bigger, the costs are just going to go through the roof. Great. There's another thing. What are we going to have to do? Like build everything with like a dome on top of it or something? I don't know. Let's call Teflon.
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0: That song right there, that's why you listen to Pure Country. Yeah, that's Eddie Arnold, Make the World Go Away. You're not going to hear another one like that on another station. And we love it. It's such a classic. Stay right here. We got another banger coming up from Ronnie Millsap.
1: 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Our Friday afternoon, partly sunny with a shower and thunderstorm in spots, high 86. Partly cloudy tonight, low 70. Sunshine Saturday and sunny with nothing more than a stray thunderstorm either afternoon. And highs each day this weekend will be 90. 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

0: Howdy, neighbors. This is Pastor Garrison Griffith from First Baptist Wisner. I'm excited to invite you and your loved ones to join us in our journey as disciples of Jesus. 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

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I said I'd never say it again. I guess I shouldn't say anything at all, since you're supposed to belong to him. But I just can't let you go without telling you just how much I love you.

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So I'm just gonna take my bags and I'm gonna walk. I know those bright lights are calling you, honey. Big fine cars and fancy clothes. But if you ever want somebody to just love you, and someday you just may, just give me a call. You know where I am.

0: Glenn Campbell, Honey, Come Back to Where You Belong. Charlotte Burke, Right Where I Belong. Ooh, this guy in Kentucky, he is in a little bit of hot water. He's the mayor, by the way, facing a lawsuit from Amex. Yeah, American Express says that credit card bill is out of hand. The company claims that the mayor of London, Kentucky, Randall Weddle, and his recycling business has defaulted on a credit card amount of almost $714,000. You guys, what? That's a lot of money. American Express is now asking a judge to order repayment of the full amount along with court costs. Weddle, the mayor, you know, they usually get right in front of a microphone. Nope, he has not publicly responded to the lawsuit. Let me tell you something. If I lived in London, Kentucky, I would want a few answers about what is going on.
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1: 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I have a $600 down here now.

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5: It's an absolutely great day, Louisiana agriculture, forestry, and aquaculture. It's beautiful outside. And as we've seen, we have gotten some much needed moisture, and hopefully we'll get a little bit of dry weather so we can get out there in the fields, get the grass cut, get everything else that we need to do. And of course, talking to everybody, the tomatoes are doing great, but they've had a lot of water. So the skin will split very fast. So you need to stay on top of harvesting them. And then really, if you have more than you can eat, share with a friend because they won't last quite as long if the skin splits. Also in Washington, EPA Administrator Lee Zeldin said he is not going to rush out a final rule of the waters of the U.S. He said it's more important that this time, finally, we get it right. As you know, I've pushed back against the waters of the U.S. rules now for almost 20 years because they were a market invasion of our rights and state sovereignty. And again, that we've continued to contest them till we can finally get it right. And so what Lee Zeldin says, we want it as legally durable as possible. And honestly, he says, and I quote, my goal is perfection on this. And so we really need to follow the guidance of the justices of the Supreme Court. And the fact that the Waters of the U.S. rule is a further interpretation of the Clean Water Act. And at the end of the day, we now more than 20 years, we have been dealing with these rules of the Waters of the U.S. And it's always remained controversial and at the end of the day, unenforceable. And it may be time that, Congress itself takes up the Clean Water Act and finally puts an end to having to make rules to interpret the act. Also, the U.S. and India very close to finalizing an interim trade agreement. And Secretary of State Marco Rubio just wrapped up a visit. He said India has agreed to buy $500 billion in U.S. goods over 5 years, focusing on energy, technology, and agriculture. And I can tell you a number of things are driving the markets, and we're hitting new records today, the Dow, the NASDAQ, and the S&P, and we'll talk about that in a few minutes. Secretary Rollins will testify before the House Ag Committee on Thursday. Specifically, one of the main subjects will be the high price of fertilizer and how we are dealing with this. And I've seen a number of articles, and I think across America, a number of farmers are going to skimp on fertilizer this year just because of the high price. Also, we have seen relaxation in the rules dealing with the delivery of fertilizer. And this is coming from, again, the United States Federal Trade Commission that will allow truckers hauling fertilizer to drive longer hours. And so easing some of the restrictions. And the whole goal is to try to get the fertilizer where we need it on time and in a affordable manner. But the fertilizer costs are a major issue right now. The USDA announced a plan intended to improve U.S. cotton farm economy, to increase trade opportunities, improved infrastructure, and domestic textile manufacturing. It's called the Great American Cotton Plan. Also, farmers across the United States are cheering, and FTC Chairman Andrew Ferguson, a gathering of farmers, and he's talking to a major industry-wide investigation into the high price of fertilizer. So there you go. Also, new information coming out shows that 50% of the world's food that is exported, a full 50%, is produced by just 10 countries. That's right, just 10 countries. Account for 50% of the total food. And the United States is the largest global exporter of food at 12.1%. Brazil is at 9.7%. China into Asia is at 5%. Canada is at 4%. Mexico is at 3%. The United States, Canada, United States, Canada, Mexico are just the three countries are almost 30%, again, almost 30% of the food that's exported in this part of the world and throughout this entire hemisphere. So very, very important. So when you add Brazil, the U.S., Brazil, Canada, Mexico is one-third. That's right, one-third of the total global ag exports, from grains to meat to processed foods and to oil seeds. So that's very, very important. So United States, we're at $181 billion in exported foods. Brazil is second at $144 billion. Canada is at $66 billion. Mexico is at $50 billion. So when you start looking at overall, and now, when you talk about Ukraine is not in the top 15. No, Ukraine is no longer in the top 15. But, of course, we're hoping once peace is reestablished that they will be back into food production and able, again, to be a significant supplier of food products across the entire world. Let's take a look at what's happening in the markets. The U.S. and Iran have agreed to a 60-day extension of the ceasefire, and that is very, very, very significant. Again, very significant. So oil, West Texas is down $2.38 at $86.52. World crude is down $2.25 at $91.46. That's right, $91.46. Natural gas jumped up a little bit, 0.58, $3.30, 3.30. So bottom line, world crude, $91.46, natural gas, $3.30. Now, on the exchanges, most of the foreign currencies have risen against the dollar today. The euro is up 0.24% at 1.1681. The British pound is up almost a third, 0.29% at 1.3484. The Japanese yen is up 0.08 at 0.0063. Chinese yuan trading flat at 0.1475. Now, some new records on Wall Street. Right now, the Dow is up 362 at 51,031 points. It hit a new record earlier this morning at 51,085.54. The NASDAQ is up 56 points at 26,970. It hit a new record a little earlier today, 27,094.80. The S&P is up 19.78 at 7,583, and it hit also a new record today at 7,599. So money is flowing back into the stock market. Again, new records today in the Dow, the NASDAQ, and the S&P. Right now, it is still a mixed picture on the pharmaceuticals. Most of them have declined, and the oil stocks are mixed across the board, but there's a lot of activity in the techs and then the other industrials. Let's take a look now at the commodities. Cotton down 0.53 at 76.24. Soybeans down 7.75 at 1186.75. Corn down 7 at 448.75. Rough rice down 0.10 at 1283. Chicago soft red winter wheat down 10.5 at 613.5. Sugar's down 0.5. That's raw at 36.50. Cattle price is down a little bit. Live cattle down 0.98 at 240.02. Feeder cattle down 3.25 at 349.78. So why are the commodities down when the Dow is up? Everyone's looking at peace in the Middle East. And so, again, just some of those things or markets on those cases are softening. In the commodities, whereas people now are freeing up money and putting it into the industrial sectors of the markets. Okay, so Don, let's take a look now what else is on the calendar. And yesterday evening, I was a guest aboard His Majesty's Royal Warship, the Trent. We were there as a guest of the British consulate, who we continue to work with, and again, on matters of trade, because trade is key. And, we're continuing to work with our friends. And I was there yesterday with the general counsel from Houston, Mr. Keith Scott, and Ms. Amy Spall, who, of course, is with Drax, talking about the entire renewable resource industry, the wood pellet industry, and also about rice and other commodities. And again, we were a guest of the British government on that warship. There's a lot of things going on in New Orleans. Sail 250, the Kearsarge was docked next door, and that is an amphibious carrier that houses Marines, 2,500. The previous Kearsarge was an aircraft carrier that served during the Vietnam War, and my uncle, Gary Cleland, served on that ship during the Vietnam War. Also docked next to it was a huge Coast Guard cutter that works out through the Caribbean and in and around the waters around the United States. So some beautiful ships and some tall sailing ships there at Sail 250. If you get a chance, you really need to go and look at these magnificent vessels. They are open to the public. Again, open to the public. All right, let's take a look what else is on the calendar. And again, June 3rd to 4th, Farm Bureau Fish and Rodeo in Chauvin. June the 8th will be a soil test training, June the 8th, and that is going to be in Alexandria, Louisiana. It's called CEMA, C-E-M-A, 216, Soil Testing Training. And this is put on by Louisiana Grazing Lands Conservation Initiative. And it's with the National Resource Conservation Service and also put on LSU Ag Center and Sustainable Ag Agricultural Research and Education. And so it will be introducing into these programs hands-on soil testing. That's right. Everything, documentation. And so it's got a lot of information about soil testing. June the 8th, 8:30 to 3, and it's on 300 Grady Britt, B-R-I-T-T, Drive in Alexandria. So again, contact LouisianaGrazingLandsInitiative.org/events. But it's learn how to do this particular soil test. Soil testing is very important for regenerative agriculture. Everything from selecting the site, how to collect the sample, how to ship it, and then an education of talking about, what it means and how this can affect your agricultural operation. Again, June the 8th, 8:30 to 3, and again, soil test training. So the very, very, very good program and there. And let's take a look now what else is on the calendar. And you have the Farm Bureau Convention coming up June 18th to 21st. And listen, if you haven't booked your rooms at the Marriott or next door, you need to do it soon. We're told we're going to have a record crowd. July 8th, LSU Ag Center Watermelon Field Day in St. Gabriel. And so, again, so it's a very, very important event that is coming up very, very soon. All right. So, Don, again, you can get the soybean report and the crawfish report by Avery Davidson today, as well as the Daily Voice podcast, the latest news and information available. So very important information at your fingertips. Okay, so as we are now in brown shrimp season and really kind of, at the absolute tail end, of crawfish season, you can still get some if you hurry, right? But always ask before you eat, where does the seafood come from? Because again, that is making a huge difference to our fishermen, to our aquaculturists. And again, as we try to grow, promote, if you want Louisiana culture, Louisiana cuisine, Louisiana seafood, right? Well, you have to ask for it. You have to demand it. Finest seafood in the world. And don't forget while you're doing that, get some Louisiana sweet potatoes. Think about those Evangelines, those Beauregards, those Avarals, and our beautiful pecans, from the Bajarons, Cane River, Little Eva, and others. And of course, it's got to be Louisiana strawberries. They are really, really, really good. You need to start getting those right now. And of course, our Creole tomatoes, corn on the cob, fresh bell peppers, okra, satsumas, everything is so good. So visit your farmer's market, shop at the local section of your grocery store, okay, or visit a farm near you or those roadside stands. And, of course, whenever possible, be a good weekend, be out there growing your own. If you're out there working outside, especially at dusk or dawn, the mosquitoes are really tough right now because we've had increased warm temperatures, perfect growing temperatures, and a lot of moisture. So protect yourself at all times from mosquitoes because they can carry diseases. such as West Nile, Eastern, Western St. Louis encephalitis that can affect you. They can affect your horses. And also make sure your animals are protected for heartworm disease, your canines, because, again, that is carried by mosquitoes. Don't forget to check out the Market Bulletin. Been around since 1906, going strong today. Latest news in ag, certified Louisiana recipes, and, of course, access to advertise and to buy and sell equipment, services, animals, you name it. Follow us on, again, Facebook for resources on farm safety, upcoming program and events, and tune in to Crawfish Tales, T-A-L-E-S, as we look at the people, the places, the culture, the crops, and all things certified animal. Don't forget to tune in to Crawfish Tales as we tell the story, history of Louisiana agriculture, and what's really happening in the world here today. Louisiana is where the good things grow, the best timber is produced, and the finest seafood is harvested. At the end of the day, we must always be mindful. The fundamental duty of mankind is to feed the world. We have the largest share of that responsibility here in Louisiana and across the United States. Please take care. I will visit with you again on Monday, which is the last day of the legislative session that ends at 6 o'clock on Monday. Take care. Stay safe. Hope you can have Creole tomatoes and some beautiful Louisiana strawberries today. See you on Monday, and God bless.
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7: 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At the Board of Trade at midday, soybean futures remain lower. July, 1187 and three quarters, down 6 3/4. New crop November, 1190, down 4. July cotton, 76.35, down 42. New crop December, 79.64, up 11. July rice, 1284.5, down 8.5. September, 1319.5, down 11. July corn, 449, down 6 3/4. December, 476.5, down 5 3/4. July wheat at Chicago, 613, down 11. September, down 11 at 626. September sugar, unchanged, 36.50. November, unchanged at 36.50. At the mercantile, August live cattle, 239.70, down 130. December, 230.75, down 182. August feeder cattle, 349.22, down 380. October, 342.55, down 445.
8: Fertilizer prices have been rising with no end in sight. The president of the National Corn Growers Association, Jed Bauer, says it's primarily due to a lack of competition.
9: I think the tremendous part of it is the lack of competition within the marketplace. But the other side, you know, and I'm not going to say that, you know, transportation issues through the Strait of Hormuz doesn't affect price, because it does. But let's be honest, we're starting planting season for the most part throughout the Corn Belt, so the bulk of the United States is getting ready to start planting. This fertilize is not coming from the Strait of Hormuz at this point. This fertilize is in the United States. It's in warehouses. This is just an opportunity for companies to use a scare tactic to charge more for their product.
8: This report is a service of the Louisiana Soybean Grain Research and Promotion Board.
7: Grayson Close with the Louisiana Farm Bureau Grain Marketing Association says the markets were higher overnight but turned lower at midday.
10: Corn really leading the charge, followed by wheat at this point. Fatigue from the Iran war is what's really driving oil down, and that's bringing commodity prices down with it. So we're going to watch for that. The latest that we got was there was a deal imminent, but who knows what imminent really means at this point. Export sales last week were very slow for corn and beans, below what the trade was expecting to see. So we're going to watch that going forward. Could be seasonal slowdown. It could be political saber rattling at this point as well. We did see a flash sale of soybeans to unknown destinations this morning. We may see the destination on that next week when the regular sales report comes out. El Nino moving across the U.S., generally associated with wetter, colder Midwest temperatures. So we're going to see how that affects yield going forth. And, of course, with no story from the weather or anything else, lower could be our path of resistance, but time will tell.
7: I'm Don Molino, and the voice of Louisiana Agriculture Radio Network.
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0: Yeah.
1: Do it.
0: Put a little bit right here.
1: Do it.
0: Yeah.
1: Do it.

0: Louisiana Radio Network, I'm Andrew Greenstein. A new congressional map that would eliminate one of the two majority black districts is one step closer to final passage. After more than 8 hours of debate, the House passed the so-called 5-1 map on a vote of 66-35. Every black House member spoke out against the map, including Dustin Miller of Opelousas.
1: We can either choose today to maximize inclusion or we can diminish it. Just because you can reduce the representation today, it doesn't mean we should.
0: Now, Democrats have said since blacks make up a third of the voting population, blacks should represent two of the state's six congressional districts for it to be a fair congressional map. The response from House Governmental Affairs Chairman Beau Beaulieu?
2: 30% of Massachusetts residents vote Republican, and out of 9 congressional seats, Massachusetts does not have a single Republican in the House of Representatives. Is it only in the Democrat states that this notion of fairness doesn't have to apply?
0: The bill goes back to the Senate because of amendments added by the House. LRN.
3: Hi, I'm Nancy Landry. Louisiana's elections are an important part of who we are. In 2026, closed party primaries will change how some of those elections happen, so you'll want to know what to do. Keeping your registration current ensures you'll get the right party-based ballot. 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
0: Children enrolled in the state Sunbucks program are starting to receive their money. The program provides money to kids who receive free or reduced price school meals during the summer months when school is not in session. Tim Jenkins, the Economic Stability Director at the Louisiana Department of Health, says each eligible child enrolled in the program will get a one-time payment of $120.
5: We expect to issue somewhere in the range of 550,000 children, which is about $66 million.
0: Julia Letlow and John Fleming are squaring off head-to-head for the Republican nomination for U.S. Senate. Fleming says his supporters are more excited now, and a poll that his campaign did after the primary shows him tied with Letlow.
6: The Letlow campaign has got a lot of establishment endorsements and tons of special interest money coming out of Washington, and also a lot of money coming from the carbon capture industry. And yet and still, it's a tie at this point.
0: We've repeatedly asked for an interview with Julia Letlow, but her campaign never replied to our requests. LRN.
7: Louisiana Radio Network Sports, I'm Case Kieschnick. 25th-ranked UL Lafayette will take on 24th-ranked Cincinnati tonight in their first game of the Starkville Regional. The Ragin' Cajuns are the only Louisiana team to make the NCAA tournament after posting a 39-23 record this season and finishing second in the Sun Belt Conference Championship. Cajuns junior right-hander Cody Brash will get the start on the mound. Brash is 6-2 this season with a 2.04 ERA and 77 strikeouts over 70 2/3 innings. For the Bearcats, it will be Nate Taylor. The All-Big 12 honorable mention has a 6-3 record with 112 strikeouts and a 3.86 ERA through 84 innings this season. First pitch in Starkville is set for 6 p.m. Two Tigers punched their tickets to the track and field championship in Eugene, Oregon last night. Junior javelin thrower Alexis Guillory hit a mark of 51.28 meters, and Kenyan freshman distance runner Abigail Shimnage ran the 10,000 meters in a time of 33 minutes, 15.21 seconds to qualify. LRN.
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7: The Saints wrapped up their first 2 days of organized team activity yesterday. Head coach Kellen Moore says now that Tyler Shuck is the solidified QB1 without a preseason battle to navigate, he expects to see big development from the sophomore signal caller.
9: There's a leadership thing that he's certainly showcased throughout this whole offseason, just with rallying these guys and working as much as they have worked through this whole offseason. And then from an on-field standpoint, obviously, he's got a great foundation with what we did last year. We're going to make plenty of adjustments and have little nuances, and he's a part of that process. And so I think that's the fun part of this is every day we're going to build off of something we've done in the past. We're going to be able to put some new stuff in and make some adjustments and build it together.
7: Former Chalmette High School star Mitchell Robinson will be ready for game one of the NBA Finals next week. Robinson underwent successful surgery on his right pinky earlier this week after injuring it in the Eastern Conference Finals. He's been a key defensive anchor off the bench for the Knicks, averaging

0: 5.7 points and 8.8 rebounds a game while shooting over 72% from the floor. Louisiana Radio Network Sports, I'm Case Kieschnick.
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1: Billy Crash Craddock, Rub It In, the song of summer. We're talking about, we're talking about SPF, Rub It In. Charlotte Burke with you. We've got great music this hour. John Conley's coming up. Haggard's on the way. So's Ricky Skaggs. We have Shenandoah. Oh, a great one from Christy Lane. Right now, ETC, Earl Thomas Conley. Somewhere between right and wrong. Not exactly sure where we are on that spectrum, but we're somewhere. This is Pure Country. Let's go.

Hello, this is Pastor Craig Beeman inviting you to join us each Sunday at 11 a.m. for the broadcast of the Morning Worship Hour of the First Baptist Church right here in Winnsboro, where you matter to God and to us.

0: Dan Seals, what a fun one, bop. Charlotte, but yeah, he did it way before those Hanson boys did it on pop music, right? They just put a in front of it. But Dan Seals already did the bop. There is a new twist in the debate over a proposed $250 bill featuring the president. Yeah, we're talking about Mr. Trump himself. Treasury Secretary Scott Bessent says the Treasury Department has already come up with a design for a $250 bill, even though Congress has not approved the idea. Current federal law bans living people from appearing on U.S. currency. So lawmakers would have to create an exception before they could make, like, a President Trump $250 bill, and that could become reality. For now, the proposal remains stalled on Capitol Hill.
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0: Merle Haggard, a friend in California. Charlotte Burke with you. We got a champion in California, and I'm talking about the National Spelling Bee. 14-year-old Shrey Parikh of California won the title last night after spelling a record 32 words correctly in a 90-second tiebreaker round. Ooh, guys, this was tense. This was real sports. Like, this was spelling as a sport. The victory comes a year after Shrey failed to even qualify for the national competition. It just goes to show you that practice, even at super high levels, it does make a huge difference. Illness knocked him out during his high school spelling bee. Shrey had a rough spelling season, so this prize package has got to be extra sweet. What did he win? $52,000 in cash. Thank you very much. A cool trophy, and probably the ability to spell words that the rest of us can't, you know, even pronounce. So congratulations, Shrey Parikh. I always think those spelling kids are some kind of cool. I mean, imagine just like doing your thing, staying in your lane, and being exceptional at something that, you know, other people just don't have the energy, time, or dedication to make cool. I love it. Congratulations, Shrey Parikh.
1: 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Our Friday afternoon, partly sunny with a shower, thunderstorm and spots, high 86. Partly cloudy tonight, low 70. Sunshine Saturday and sunny with nothing more than a straight thunderstorm either afternoon. Highs each day this weekend will be 90. 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

Freddie Hart, I love the arrangement on that song, Easy Love, and it sort of has like this 60s, like Phil Spector Wallace sound kind of thing going on, and I love it. Great music coming up this hour. George Jones is on the way. Paul Overstreet, underrated. Reba McEntire's coming up. Johnny Duncan, Johnny Lee. Right now, Tracy Lawrence. Absolutely correct. If the world had a front porch, this is Pure Country.

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Oh, and we all wondered if she would. And it kept running through my mind. This time, he's over her for good.

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0: Johnny Duncan says we couldn't have climbed any higher there with that one. Well, talk about getting stuck at the top. 8 riders left dangling about 100 feet up in the air when the Iron Shark roller coaster malfunctioned at a Texas amusement park. Ooh, how scary. The ride stopped right near the top of a vertical lift hill, and firefighters had to use old-fashioned ladders, you guys. I would have freaked out. They carefully got everyone on board. Imagine 8 people having to hold themselves together and not lose their minds. Nobody got hurt. How great is that? Probably safe to say, though, those 8 people got a lot more of a thrill ride than what they paid for. No, thank you. No, thank you. I like my roller coasters a little bit lame. Yeah, I'll just stick to the kiddie rides. They're scary enough for wimps like me.
1: 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Our Friday afternoon, partly sunny with a shower, thunderstorm and spots, high 86. Partly cloudy tonight, low 70. Sunshine Saturday and sunny with nothing more than a straight thunderstorm either afternoon. Highs each day this weekend will be 90. 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

0: Johnny Rodriguez, I don't know how to break it to you. That's a toxic relationship. You always come back to hurting me. Hey, I'm Charlotte Burke. That's going to wrap it up for me for Friday. I saved my favorite story of the day for you, though, okay? Start watching your change closely on Monday. The U.S. Mint is releasing a new quarter to commemorate America's 250th anniversary. Isn't that cool? Yeah, the coin will feature Thomas Jefferson on one side and the Liberty Bell on the other. It's honoring Jefferson's role as the author of the Declaration of Independence. It's the latest in a series of special quarters that are marking the nation's semi-quincentennial. That means 250, by the way. I've been practicing that word, semi-quincentennial. You should too, because you're going to have to say it a little bit this year, maybe. More designs are scheduled to arrive later this year, so we're going to have some new quarters in our pockets. Guys, I love new coins. I am always excited about that. One of the things I love to do is get them first. I can't wait for my brand new quarters. Hope you're excited about it too. Trust me, if you're not, call up the nerdiest person you know and ask them if this is exciting to them. And let me tell you, they will like it. Can confirm. Have a great Friday. I'll see you tomorrow right here. Same place, same great pure country music.
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1: I'm Don Molino, the voice of Louisiana Agriculture Radio Network. Where might livestock prices be headed? Louisiana Commissioner of Agriculture and Forestry, Dr. Mike Strain, believes they're headed in the right direction.
2: And all expectations are that it's going to continue to rise into 2027. Our reports coming in the last few days show higher numbers, growing numbers of cattle in the feedlot. And what that means is that we are moving more heifers and other livestock, you know, into those feedlots. So we continue to have a shrinking cow herd. So bottom line, I think at least through 2027, we can expect strong prices. Different markets have predicted different things. But overall, what we are seeing is that we expect the price to move north of the 365 or 375, possible to an average of $4. A lot of good calves are going for $4 now.
1: I'm Don Molino on the voice of Louisiana Agriculture Radio Network.
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0: Friday vibes are in the air. We made it. Hey, it's Michael John. I'm ready for the weekend. How about you?
1: Some say love, it is a river, and that it drowns the tender reed. And some say love, it's like a razor, and that it leaves your soul to bleed.

Howdy, neighbors. This is Pastor Garrison Griffith from First Baptist Wisner. I'm excited to invite you and your loved ones to join us in our journey as disciples of Jesus. 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

0: Dolly Parton, she loves her comfort food on a Friday. In fact, she says, "I am the ultimate spud lover. I've never met a potato I didn't like, whether they're mashed, baked, or french fries. I consider potatoes an essential part of my day, especially on Friday." That is Dolly Parton. Are you going to have a potato night?
1: Man, I love this place. I've been surfing here since I was a kid. Now, seeing my grandson out on the water, it means everything to me. Watching him and taking in the blue waves, the sea breeze, the blurry horizon.
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0: Ronnie Millsap, that is for Daisy, who's getting ready to road trip after work. She goes, I'm just waiting for that 5 o'clock whistle. I love driving. It's a way for me to recharge, listen to you guys, play all my favorite country artists and songs. I just turn you up and boom, I love road tripping. Well, safe travels this weekend. All right, yeah, keep us on. We're your companion on the road trip for sure. Thanks for listening, Daisy.
1: 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Our Friday afternoon, partly sunny with a shower and thunderstorm in spots, high 86. Partly cloudy tonight, low 70. Sunshine Saturday and sunny with nothing more than a stray thunderstorm either afternoon. And highs each day this weekend will be 90. 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

Hello, this is Pastor Craig Beeman inviting you to join us each Sunday at 11 a.m. for the broadcast of the Morning Worship Hour of the First Baptist Church right here in Winnsboro, where you matter to God and to us.

0: Judy said she was checking out her daughter's yearbook, and she was really surprised by some of the names that are so popular now. Navy, Steel, Cannon, Church, Tempura. She goes, wow, we had basic names when I graduated. My yearbook had more like the Lisas, the Maries, the Tanyas, the Ginas, the Marthas. These new names are pretty cool. I love looking through my daughter's yearbook.
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1: 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July beans ending the week 7¾ cents down to 11.86¾ a bushel. November soy down 4 cents to 11.90. The corn market lower. July corn down 9 cents at 4.46¾ a bushel. September corn down 8.5 cents at 4.55¾. December corn off 7¼ cents to 4.75. The wheat market lower. July wheat down 13.5 cents to 6.10½ a bushel. The rough rice market sharply lower on Friday. July rice down 32.5 cents at 12.60½ a hundredweight. September rice down 32 cents to 12.98½. The cotton market mixed on Friday. July cotton down 62 points at 76.15 per pound. December cotton up 6 points at 79.59. The sugar market closed steady once again. July sugar unchanged from the open at 36 cents per pound even. Some farm news coming up after the break. Please stay with us.
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1: With the high amount of volatility in the ag marketplace, it can be tricky for farmers to market their grain. However, it's possible to take advantage of some price rallies and protect your bottom line at the same time. Michael Widener, Director of Grain Origination and Producer Strategy at Landis Cooperative, says this is a good opportunity for farmers to clean up some old crop sales.
4: It's a question we get every day at Landis, right, across the state. Is this the time to pull the trigger? And if you look at, some of the seasonality behind the markets, it seems like it's coming back into view, where we typically set some highs in May, June, July for both corn and beans. And so, from our vantage point today, it would definitely make sense for the grower. Now that he's got the crop planted, you're starting to see some emergence across the state of Iowa, and even the I states, it would definitely make some sense to start, rewarding this rally we've seen off of the January lows.
1: Again, that's Michael Widener with Landis. I'm Neil Melanson, the voice of Louisiana Agriculture Radio Network.
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I need to give my old horse a rest. And you know they ain't no use

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0: George Strait, the king of country, getting us into the weekend with Baby's Gotten Good at Goodbye. Hey, it's Michael John. Experts say now, once you hit your 30s, you start making excuses. Excuses for what? Excuses for not going out. Your plans change. You don't want to go out every night, every weekend. Sleep is more a priority once you hit your 30s. Is that you? Was that you? You know someone that always says, well, maybe, and then they say, I got to clean my house or I got to watch my dog. They start coming up with excuses. Some are good, some are bad. Sometimes it's just better to say no. But other times in your 30s, they say it's all about excuses instead of going out with family and friends. Does that sound like you? Was it 30s when you start doing that?
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0: Patsy Cline, sweet dreams of you. That is for Amber Lee, who says, Friday's my baking day. Get all the cookies and muffins and cupcakes ready for the weekend of hanging with family and friends. So, yep, I got my apron on. I'm in the kitchen listening to you. Thank you for playing Patsy Cline. And it's time for the sweet treats. Yeah, I'm known as the Betty Crocker of the family. Amber Lee, thanks for listening and happy baking.
1: 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Our Friday afternoon, partly sunny with a shower and thunderstorm in spots, high 86. Partly cloudy tonight, low 70. Sunshine Saturday and sunny with nothing more than a stray thunderstorm either afternoon. And highs each day this weekend will be 90. 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

0: Hey, it's Michael John. You get to catch up on some binge watching this weekend. Stranger Things was the most watched series of 2025 into the 2026 season. 32.9 million viewers. Stranger Things. You got to get caught up. Watch it from the start. Yeah, it'll take you a while, but it's a good binge watch. Stranger Things. His and Hers, I really like. That was number two for binge watching. And Marshall's came in third. I'm trying to catch up on that. I think I'm about five episodes in now, and I'm hooked. The spinoff from Yellowstone, Marshall's, really good. Lots of action in it.
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Hey, it's Michael John. You ever hear something or see something and it finally hits you? That's what happened to me. And I went, oh, wow, I never realized it. For Smokey Bear. Who voiced it? Do you know? I got it for you next. He has an epic mustache.

Howdy, neighbors. This is Pastor Garrison Griffith from First Baptist Wisner. I'm excited to invite you and your loved ones to join us in our journey as disciples of Jesus. 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

0: If you got the money, I've got the time. Willie Nelson. Hey, it's Michael John. I caught an old PSA of Smokey Bear talking about fire prevention for the summer, getting out there camping and everything. And it just hit me. That was Sam Elliott's voice. From 2008 to 2023, he provided the signature deep, gravelly voice for the campaign for 15 years. Sam Elliott. I don't know how many times I heard that and didn't realize it, but yep, the one and only Sam Elliott. He's got the epic mustache and an incredible voice. He was Smokey the Bear voice from 2008 to 2023.
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0: Hey, it's Michael John. Call me silly, but I'm excited about Toy Story 5 coming out Father's Day weekend. I've seen all the Toy Stories. How about you? I've always laughed, right? There's some great adult humor in there, some really great life messages in there, Toy Story. In fact, that was my wife and I's first date 25 years ago, seeing one of the Toy Story movies. And we've been together ever since. We love those animated movies. How about you? Now, Tom Hanks says there's going to be a heartbreaking moment in this new Toy Story 5, one of the most heartbreaking scenes he's ever had in the franchise. Heartbreaking? Ah, I like the fun stuff, making me laugh. Mr. Potato Head, always. Come on now. What's going to be the heartbreaking moment? Can't wait. Toy Story 5, coming soon.
1: In the KMAR Weather Center, here's your Friday forecast brought to you by Kuiper Hardware and Lumber. Heading into Friday evening, a partly cloudy sky. It's good to partly cloudy when there is a fog forming tonight, below 70. For Saturday, mostly sunny. There is the slightest of chances for a late-day thunderstorm, high 90. We'll have sunny skies Sunday, high 90. 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

0: If Bubba can dance, that is for Tina, who says, I got a Bubba in my life, and he actually can dance. We love going out. That is our thing on a Friday night. So we're breaking out our best dancing boots tonight, and we're going at it. But I laugh when I hear the song. If Bubba can dance, my Bubba can. Hey, Tina, thanks so much for listening, and have fun tonight.
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Susan says, I'm simple. I've got a dream, and we're actually working on it. It's not for a fancy luxury handbag or watch. This is what I really want, and me and my husband are going to attack that project this weekend. What do you think she wants? You might want it too. That's next.

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0: Oak Ridge Boys, you're the one. Susan says her and her husband love watching all those DIY shows, and they're going to get creative this weekend. What she really wants is not a fancy new car or fancy handbag. What she wants is a better, bigger walk-in closet that's organized. How about you? Would you like a bigger, better closet that's organized? Her and her husband's going to try it on their own first. They've watched enough of those shows. They've taken notes. They're attacking it DIY style this weekend. Take before, during, and after pictures and let me know how you do, Susan. Thanks for checking in.
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0: Jerry Lee Lewis, 39 and holding. Hey, it's Michael John. And Carol says, when I was raising my kids over the summer, we always learn to cook together. Kitchen safety, and we try a new recipe every week. Cook it together and then rate it honestly. And now my kids are adults. When they come home to visit, they're like, what are we cooking, Mom? Yeah, we still do new recipes together and then rate them. I love that bonding with the kids, Carol. That's a great summer tradition to have, helping the kids learn how to cook and be independent and then doing it together.
1: 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Heading into Friday evening, a partly cloudy sky. It's good to partly cloudy when there is a fog forming tonight, below 70. For Saturday, mostly sunny. There is the slightest of chances for a late day thunderstorm, high 90. We'll have sunny skies Sunday, high 90. 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
2: Working

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0: BJ Thomas, that is for Jacqueline, who said over the summer, my tradition with my kids was a thank you jar. Each week, each one of us would drop in a note of something you appreciate about the other. And it helped build gratitude for my kids, learn to appreciate what's around them, not what they don't have. And it helped them be kinder too. And they're all independent adults doing fine. So the thank you jar, that is a great idea. If you haven't ever done that, you might want to borrow that from Jacqueline this summer.
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How about you? 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

Howdy, neighbors. This is Pastor Garrison Griffith from First Baptist Wisner. 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

0: Larry Gatlin and the Gatlin Brothers. That is for Kelly, who says her summer tradition with the kids, and they still do it as adults, is on Sunday, pancake art. Who could make the coolest design of a pancake? Then eat it up. Start off with simple things like stars. Then some of the kids try to do dinosaurs or their favorite sports like a football or a baseball. We'd have fun every Sunday morning. It was pancake art. And still, as adults now, they come back and they're like, come on, I've been working on this design. And we make pancake art on Sundays when they visit. Too cool, Kelly. Thanks for sharing.
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0: Keith Whitley, don't close your eyes. That is for Catherine, who says, summer traditions with the kids that they loved, and we still do it as adults. Backwards dinner night. Have dessert first, then the main last, once a week. No rules, no reason. Just have dessert first to make sure you have room. Kids loved it, and to this day, during holidays, they're like, come on, Mom, let's do the dessert first.
1: In the KMAR Weather Center, here's your Friday evening forecast. For this Friday evening, partly cloudy skies, patchy fog after midnight, and a low around 71. For Saturday, slight chance of showers and thunderstorms in the afternoon. Otherwise, mostly cloudy skies and gradually clearing with a high near 90. Heat index values as high as 98. Saturday night, partly cloudy skies, overnight low around 73. That's a look at your KMAR weather.
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1: Hello, this is Pastor Craig Beeman inviting you to join us each Sunday at 11 a.m. for the broadcast of the Morning Worship Hour of the First Baptist Church right here in Winnsboro, where you matter to God and to us.

0: phones allowed. Yeah, turn them off and just enjoy each other's company while we're camping around the campfire. There you go. That's a pretty good rule. Get unconnected and enjoy each other in a moment. I love it, Kenny. Thank you.
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